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2: All right, jumping into the show, baby. Woo! Listen, man, we're going to be all over the place today, but I mean that in the best way possible. There's a ton of things to talk about, ton of things to get to. First things first, we need your opinion, okay? Serena, our co-host, is, I guess, facing a dilemma. So her birthday's coming up. She wants to celebrate by having a pool party. Now, the thing is, she found the type of pool party she wants. Her friend does not agree that this is the type of pool party she should attend.
3: Oh, dang.
4: Yes, she made it sound like for our age. I was like, whoa, whoa, whoa.
2: Okay, well, we're gonna let her talk ages and whether or not this is the appropriate type of party to have coming up next, and then we want you to judge. Real talk, Tino Cochino Radio, do not move. It's next.
0: Tino Cochino Radio. Yeah.

0: videos out there.
1: Oh, ooh. Yeah.
2: What?
1: No, it's... I'm excited. Sorry, guys.
3: Oh, my gosh.
2: What happened right now? I don't know. Got weird. Serena's birthday is coming up,
3: yes.
2: And you're planning... Oh, well, you guys are talking about a pool party, but you and your friend can't agree on the type of pool party. What types are there? I thought there's just music in the pool.
4: Yeah.
3: So my friend, I had told my friend I want to be by a pool. So she had sent me this place. She's like, oh, you know, they have a bar and everything.
2: Don't you
3: so,
2: have a pool in your backyard?
3: Yeah, but I want more like a vibe, you know?
2: Yeah, so, okay. What type of vibe are you looking for? Explain it.
3: I want like a DJ, and I want there like to be people like, I don't know, dancing in the pool and like shots, like, you know, just like a party.
2: And so what type of pool party is your friend recommending that you have?
3: So when I looked at TikToks, there's like nobody in this pool. Like, even when people are there, there's like, I don't see music, I don't see people in the pool. It's
4: is
3: just
4: there
3: like
4: old
3: literally
4: people exercising, do calisthenics
3: no.
4: in the pool. All right.
3: But there's literally just the person taking the TikTok, and this is how multiple TikToks are. So I'm like, I don't think I want to do that. So I was like, I think I want to do it at, you know, this different pool. And she's like, yeah, but the pool that I said, it's more like our vibe and our music and like our age. I'm like, whoa, what do you mean by like our age?
2: You're getting older, Serena. You're growing up.
1: Yeah, I don't know if you know that.
2: You're a little boy.
3: But then I was talking to another friend, and I was giving her the examples of the pool, and she was on my side. She's like, yeah, when I went to, you know, the pool that your friend recommended, there's like nobody there. I'm like, that's what I'm saying. I was like, I want it to be fun and just like a good time. And then my best friend's like, yeah, but we're going to be the party. I'm like, I get that, but there's nobody there.
1: Why does your friends have this much input anyways? Isn't it your birthday?
2: Yeah, the way it should work is you say, hey, this is what we're doing.
1: And they got to adapt.
2: Here's the date. Here's the time. See you there.
3: Yeah. Well, I mean, that's what I'm about to do. But I was just like, should I be at this other pool? Like, am I acting not my age?
2: Okay, so do you think that there's a cutoff age when it comes to getting lit? You know what I'm saying? Like going out, like with the intent to ooh. Turn up. I believe Lorena is on the line, and we're going to get her thoughts on that and also see when the last time that someone made her feel old. Next.
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3: Yeah.
0: All right, so we're talking about people making you feel old. It sucks when it happens, but that's just life, especially once you start getting mid to late 30s. You're like, because you're in a weird place where you still like feel younger, right?
1: Yeah.
0: But you realize, like, yo, life's life then. Lorena, when was the last time for you? What happened?
4: I was at work, and a patient asked me how old I was. And when I told them, they looked super shocked because I don't look my age. So then it just makes me feel even older.
0: That's the worst, right? When they're like, wow!
5: Better than the other way.
0: So here's the real question, all right? Serena is turning 36.
1: Yes.
5: Oh, my God.
0: And she wants to have a turn-up, get-lit pool party. Mm-hmm. Her friend, who's a couple years older, recommended they do a more laid-back, not-so-lit party. Yes. Is there a certain age that you stop going out with the intent of getting f***ed up?
4: No. I went to a pool party, like, maybe 3 weeks ago.
5: And how old are you?
4: I'm 39.
0: Oh, there you go. 39.
1: And the thing is, I think we're still doing it in a responsible way because you go to a pool party during the day.
4: Yeah. No, I totally feel like pool parties are still fun. I didn't feel out of place. I still felt like a lot of people in my age group was there. So I say go for it and have fun.
0: Ooh, speaking of having fun, I wanted to have a guy's night. Like, this was a while back, right? Like, when I was first going through the divorce and I was just, like, out of it. I was like, bro, I just want to go out and have a good time. And I had a buddy that invited me. But he's Gen Z. And it was the worst guys' night ever.
5: Oh my God.
0: I want to talk about it with you next on Tino Cochino Radio.
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0: Man, when you have a guy's night, you're supposed to go out and get lit and have a good time. Yep. Kind of like what Serena wants to do for her birthday, right?
1: Mm-hmm. Yes.
0: So when I was first going through my divorce, I was very out of it and nobody was trying to hang out because people like, they were like, well, we know he's going through something, but don't bring it up and we'll just act like whatever.
2: Yeah, you don't want
0: to
2: pry.
0: Yeah, okay, whatever. I had one friend that wanted to show me a good time. His name's Kalen. He tours the country with myself and Carlos Mencia. Good guy. Now, the problem with this is he's Gen Z.
1: Mm-hmm.
0: And I learned through this that Gen Z does not know what a guy's night is. Kalen took me out for the absolute worst guy's night ever, ever, ever. And I talk all about it in my Love Bomb comedy tour set. And I just released this new clip on YouTube. It is streaming now. I would love for you to go check it out, man. I'm trying to, you know, slowly build the YouTube clips and more than just the 60-second clips. And so I share this story about the worst guy's night ever. And I want you to jump into the comments and tell me what you would have done in this situation. Because there's so many different things that just made me feel old, too.
1: Say, what's your perfect guy's night?
0: Good drink, good energy, good vibes. Uh-huh. But like, it's all, it started off with Kalen picking me up in a Subaru. That's not like the ultimate like guys night hangout car.
2: Loud.
0: Like it was that. And then like when we get into the car, you know the music you listen to on the way to the club or whatever you do. We didn't even go to a club, by the way. That's a whole nother part of the story. But like the soundtrack to the night.
2: Yeah.
0: Like to get you going. Uh-huh. This fool's listening to, bro, it's on YouTube. Go watch it. YouTube at Tino Cochino. Stream it. Show some love. Subscribe. I would greatly appreciate that. And I'm on tour too, man. I got Coachella this Friday. I've got Bellflower, California coming up in September. I got San Diego coming up August 22nd.
1: Nice.
0: Again, just TinoCochino.com. Get tour dates. Watch the YouTube video and show some support, man. I would greatly appreciate that. Talking about support, I'm going to tell you who needs it. Tom from MySpace, because MySpace is coming back.
2: Yeah, woo! Baby.
3: Oh, my God.
0: We're talking all about it next.
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0: Let's talk about MySpace making a comeback. This is a rumor, I think. I don't know if there's any confirmation, but they're saying that there are plans to relaunch MySpace.
1: Mm-hmm. It's the original owners. They still own MySpace, and they've just been waiting for the right time. And they did try to relaunch it back in, like, 2013. I don't know if you remember. They were trying to be, like, more music-focused.
0: Yeah, music-based.
1: Uh-huh,
0: yeah.
1: But it didn't do anything. So now they're, like, with, you know, like, everybody loving, like, nostalgia and everything. They're like, maybe this is the time.
0: In the comments, that's funny. Jesse underscore Sunshine said, this new generation is not ready for MySpace. They're too sensitive. They're not going to be able to handle that top eight.
2: Yeah.
0: Did you have an interesting MySpace name? Like, I was already Tino Cochino back then, so I was
3: promoting. Oh, really?
0: Yeah.
1: No, I just want to put my name, but I was friends with Drake on MySpace. Oh, because stop I it. Was, stop because he was Drake? On, yes, because he was on Degrassi, and they would always promote, like, oh, like, go to my MySpace page, and he would promote music back then. I don't think his name was Drake. I think it was probably Aubrey Graham.
2: Yeah, well, that's his name. And also, oh, I feel like this is a promo page that you were, like, it's like some white girl was running it.
1: Maybe, but I was still Drake.
0: Did you message him, though, or talk to him ever?
1: No.
4: Nikasi, are you jealous?
2: I know it's fake. It's cap. It's like I was friends with the Spider-Man movie. You know how you're able to be friends with, like, they have their own pages? Like
3: that one. I was friends with Spider-Man movie.
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0: As a man, there are four things you should never do for a woman, even if you're madly in love with her.
2: Facts.
0: Found this on Instagram, so it's gotta be true. We'll share it with you next.
5: 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Yeah. 93.3 The Q. With new music you should know.

0: Now, you guys know when you find something on Instagram, chances are it's true.
1: If they have blue check.
0: So I'm going to read these to you. Tell me if you agree or disagree. We'll start with, actually, I want Serena's opinion on this. This says, as a man, there are things you should never do for a woman, even if you're madly in love with her. Number one, never build for her. If you're dating a 20 to 26-year-old woman and you invest in her more than in yourself, know this. You are building her up for her next man.
2: Ooh.
0: This has always been the case. Don't ever think she's special because when it's time for her to betray you, she won't hesitate. Never go broke to impress a woman. If your value depends on how much you spend, then you will always have to keep spending to maintain that image. And once your money dries up, she'll leave you for the next simp that will splurge on her.
3: For anybody, don't go broke to impress anybody. Like, this is like friends or like colleagues. If you can't afford it, then don't try to flaunt it.
2: I feel like you got to start low with her. So that way, you know, you don't go broke and she can, you have like years to like, all right, you know, I'll level up to this. So by the time you guys are super old, she'll get that Louis bag. You know what I mean? But before that, she was getting like Tory Burch, Dooney and Burke, Coach, like
0: Kate
2: all
0: Spade?
2: Of all of Serena's purses.
3: But I'm fine with that.
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2: Current traffic conditions southbound I-25 with congestion from

0: check.
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0: 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And today our listener, Melinda, reached out because she cannot believe that her husband followed their son's new teacher on Instagram.
1: Ooh, that's dang. 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
0: Is that a red flag or is that just a parent being involved? 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

0: All right, so we have a DM that our listener Melinda sent. We're going to have Serena read it right now. I guess she cannot believe that her husband is following their son's new teacher on Instagram. What does the DM say? It's listener therapy.
1: My son is starting fourth grade, and when we found out who his teacher was going to be, I started looking for her on social media to see what she was all about. When I found her on IG, I was shocked to see that my husband already was following her. And he liked some of her pictures.
2: Nice.
1: Keep in mind, this woman is very young, attractive, and apparently single, so I was feeling some type of way. I confronted him, and he said he was just doing what I was doing, keeping tabs on our son's new teacher. I don't think there's any reason to be following her. Her page is public. He said I was just being jealous of a younger woman.
0: I mean, like he said, you were literally going to do the same thing. You were looking to follow. Yeah. So what is the difference that he did it? I mean, I know it's because she's hot, but also, where do these insecurities stem from? Exactly. That's what it sounds like to me. This sounds like something you need to work on within.
1: For me, I would just want to know, like, what type of pictures was he liking? Like, was he liking, like, bikini photos, or was he liking pictures of her puppy?
3: I mean, if he was liking pictures from, like, 4 years ago? Is that bad?
1: Yes.
3: Okay.
1: That's a creep.
2: It's called supporting, and she has a social media. That's what it's for, to like things, to share things. That's what it's for.
3: For people her age, her peers.
0: What if she's into older men?
2: Yeah.
3: Oh, then we got a problem.
1: Daddy issues.
2: And she's cooked.
0: Let's talk to Gisella. She actually doesn't see anything wrong with it. We'll let her break it down for us next.
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0: All right, y'all. 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Yep. Tino Cochino Radio. Our listener, Melinda, reached out because she cannot believe that her husband followed their son's new teacher on Instagram. I guess he was even liking a couple photos. And when she confronted him about it, he was like, why are you coming after me? You were literally searching for her online to follow her, too. I'm just trying to make sure that the person our son is spending every single day with isn't some lunatic.
2: Facts.
1: The women are the ones that investigate, not the men.
2: That is true.
0: Gisella, what are your thoughts?
3: You know what? I think, you know, everybody follows everybody. Let him do it, no problem. But when she notices him asking her questions about her son, what is he doing, how's he doing, does he need to improve in anything, let me know. I think you should worry there. Or when he starts saying, well, let me start picking up my son at school or something like that. Like, since when do you pick up the son?
0: Right. So basically, pay attention for suspicious behavior.
3: Mm-hmm. Yeah.
0: I want to ask Serena a question because her husband is a teacher.
1: Yes.
0: Do any of the students, like hot moms, follow him on Instagram?
1: Not that I know of. I mean, I feel like I've asked, like, does anyone hit on you? He's like, no, you're dumb.
2: He's not going to tell you.
0: He's not going to call you dumb.
4: That means that's the red flag.
1: It's Tino Cochino Radio, baby.
0: Celebrity gossip, man. We all love it. We call it tea time, and we talk about it. So what tea are we spilling today, Serena?
1: So I don't know if you remember the drama between Young Miami and Tyla, where Young Miami was accusing Tyla of stealing one of her songs.
0: No.
1: Well, Tyla is finally speaking out on it, and if she stole the song.
2: Oh, dang.
0: Oh, damn. 20s, 50s, spinning cash.
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0: ask, like, did you steal the song or not?
1: Yeah. And she spoke out?
0: Mm-hmm.
1: Tino Gochino Radio is tea time. What'd she say?
2: When I saw the tweet, I was like, I think this is about me. I was like, what is that meme, that movie's about? What? I remember we were in this room, but she was, like, everyone was partying, and she played, like, 20 songs.
0: Uh-huh.
2: And then months later, Bibi, we became good friends. She's a writer.
0: Mm-hmm.
2: And she sent me Chanel.
0: Mm-hmm.
2: So she already made like the vibe,
0: it's
2: the concept,
0: yeah.
2: And the rent. She's like, "Do you like the song?" I'm like, "Yeah." And it's so long after, I'm not thinking about.
0: Carisha said she was in the room.
2: I know.
1: So this is technically like the writer's fault.
0: Yeah, but I listened to the song and I think it's one line, and I'm like, no.
1: Okay,
0: no.
1: So let's listen to Young Miami song first. This is "Take Me to Chanel." Also took a long time to write this one.
3: Right.
1: And here's Tyler's. This is just Chanel, right?
0: Yes.
1: This is one of them stupid situations. Like, they're two completely different songs.
0: Yes.
1: And Chanel's such a big brand. Everybody's going to talk about it. Yeah. Like, what are you talking about?
0: That's what I'm saying. Also, I mean, if you're an artist, why would you play these unreleased songs for a whole bunch of other artists?
4: But why did she also think it was her, though?
1: Because they were at that same party.
4: I mean, there was a lot of people there, though.
0: But probably because she just dropped that song.
4: Oh.
1: I don't know. These are just one of them. Like, bro, you have no case. Like, you can't go to court with that. Matt, you seem kind
4: of... I know.
1: You're not weighing in a lot. Did you like one of the songs more than the other?
3: Actually, I did like the Young Miami one.
4: The first one.
3: I'd bump that, yeah.
1: I'd bump that.
3: I'd rock it.
1: Coming up next, man, I want to talk about the Backstreet Boy fans, the BSB Army. It's a bunch of mean motherfuckers.
3: Really?
1: Oh, yeah. My God. Comments are crazy. We'll talk about it next. Yes.
0: This is my music.
5: 93.3 The Q.

0: So I had Brian from the Backstreet Boys on Tino Cochino Radio recently. That's for me, hot. It was a lifetime highlight. I grew up with them.
1: Yeah.
0: So I was so excited. And I posted a clip of it on my Instagram, and it went viral, which was just awesome. It was basically the clip where we're talking about there's a note on the All I Have to Give song, and I thought it was Mariah Carey, and he corrected me and said, no, that's actually Howie. Mm-hmm. And I was like, seriously? And then Howie saw it, and he commented, it's me!
1: Uh-huh.
0: And so I thought,
2: cool.
0: Yeah. So I thought that was cool. But bro, the fan base, you would think they'd be like nice, and like, oh yeah, we love you. And there's some of that in
2: They're
0: there.
2: Like, how did you not know it was Howie?
0: Yes, thousands of comments. You f***ing loser! You're not a fan! You don't know anything! You don't know anything! I've always known! I've known for all these years!
2: Oh,
0: and I'm like,
2: God.
0: Why are y'all so mean, bro?
1: I just read something today, and someone said, I've never received a hate comment, and I wanted their life. Like, did I say that right? I don't know. Like, they never wanted the life of someone who gave them a hate comment. So if like, you looked at them, and you were like, oh, you're the loser, not me. I'm interviewing a back show. I'm trying to make you feel good.
3: I don't know what you're saying.
0: I'm going to delete everything Serena just said. I don't know what And so I jumped into the comments, and I was like, listen, guys.
2: Oh, no.
0: Chill out. I didn't have cable as a kid. We couldn't afford it. And by the time I was an adult, I didn't think to YouTube it. Sorry. Then people were like, it's not our fault. You can't afford cable.
2: Oh my God. You shouldn't have engaged.
0: I don't understand why people are so mean.
1: They're so triggered about every little thing. It's crazy.
3: You also got to realize people that are fans, and then someone that comes in that's not as a fan as them, and then they try to, I don't know, I get where they're coming from.
0: In my mind, I'm like, because there was also comments of people like, I never even noticed that note until now. Other people were like, yo, I thought that was Mariah Carey too.
3: Yeah.
0: Mm-hmm. And it's just like, I don't know. It was something I shouldn't be able to ask something I've wondered because of the fandom.
2: Or you can, but just be prepared for all that.
3: Yeah, for sure.
1: At least you got engagement.
0: Yeah, I couldn't believe it. When, like, as viral as it did, I was like, wow.
3: I knew it was Howie.
0: You're more of an NSYNC guy. Don't get me started.
3: What?
0: You told me before, you're like, JC's the star of that group.
3: No,
0: I'm
3: what's his name?
0: You don't even know his name. Loser! How do you not know his name?
3: 98 Degrees.
0: Yeah, what's his name?
3: Nick Lachey.
0: Yeah.
1: One song.
0: This ties in perfectly. Next, we're talking about 7 times to be silent. At any cost, no matter what. Next. Tino Cochino Radio.

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3: Yeah.
0: So let's listen to this together and we'll see if we can learn anything. There are apparently 7 times that you should be silent at any cost. Okay. Number one, Serena practices this. Be silent in the heat of anger. Because words spoken in anger often leave scars that may never heal.
4: Oh, yes. That's big.
0: Number two, be silent when you don't know the full story because assumptions only create unnecessary chaos.
5: Make an ass out of you and me.
4: That's true.
1: I try to do this, but I also feel like everybody also like doesn't do this at times. I feel like everybody assumes occasionally.
0: Yeah. Number three says be silent if your silence can save relationships. Some things are just better left unsaid.
5: No.
0: I don't agree with that.
5: Yeah, I don't agree with this either. Because one time I was at the club and this girl was there and I knew one of my friends was with this girl, but she was like in a group of guy friends. But I'm like, man, there's no way. Like, I guarantee my friend has no idea you're out here. So I told my friend.
0: And what happened?
5: And he was just like, wow. He was like, I thought she went to happy hour with some girls. I'm like, well, she's at the club now. So you're a narc.
1: I am. I would want to know, like, if my husband was cheating, but I wouldn't want to know on social media. You know how some people are like, find this girl.
0: Caught him.
1: Yeah, it's like, I don't go viral.
0: Number four, be silent if you can't speak without yelling, because loud voices rarely lead to calm outcomes.
5: Oh, bro, if you really want to make someone mad, just while they're arguing, just talk normal.
0: Matt just made a noise.
6: Because last night, I yelled at my daughter, like, screamed at her because I was, like, seeing red. I was mad because she had walked by my youngest son and punched him in the shoulder.
1: My gosh.
6: So I, like, busted open the door. I was like, why are you touching your brother? She's like, he was annoying me. And I just screamed at her. She cried for, like, an hour and a half.
5: Oh, good.
6: I think it's nothing more heartbreaking than a daughter being scared of her father. And I, like, then I started crying.
0: But no, maybe she won't do it. Maybe she won't do it again.
6: At what cost? I should have been calm.
1: In that situation, no. That's fine.
0: She was abusing him.
6: I shouldn't have yelled.
0: Number six, be silent when listening serves you better than speaking. And number seven, be silent when you're unsure of your feelings or motives. Reflection reveals truth.
1: Yeah, like if you're trying to figure out your thoughts, stay silent. Figure it out.
0: At Max Styles in the comments replied, so basically, remain silent for the rest of your life, even when someone does injustice to you. Be silent because patience has reward. Be silent if someone wants to beat you because he will soon realize he was wrong after beating you. Stupid.
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1: Think about this for a second. What has been your grossest concert experience? I've got one immediately that comes to mind. It's so funny because things like this, like, you don't forget. And some people, they love it. They're like, oh, but that's part of the experience. You never know.
2: No.
1: For me, it made me never want to go to a show again. Honestly, I don't know. Have I been to an outside show since?
3: Really?
1: I don't know. Well, this is all inspired by Nicasio. He went to a concert the other night, and what happened behind him was absolutely disgusting. He'll paint the picture and take us there next.
0: Cappuccino Radio.
4: Yeah.

0: The grossest concert experience that you've ever had. All inspired by our co-host Nicasio, who just went to go check out Grupo Frontera.
1: Oh, yeah, it was a great show.
0: I'm sure it was. I'm sad I wasn't able to go. But I'm glad I was not in your section. Tell everybody what happened.
1: Bro, so the concert had just started, right? One song in. Oh, it was, you already know how that goes. Crowd goes crazy. Dude, I started to smell vomit. Ew. And I'm like, what is that? Because I'm like, and where's that coming from?
0: It's so bad because even when you just say the word smelled vomit, everyone has that smell coming to mind.
2: Yeah.
3: Especially if it's warm out.
2: You can smell it. Gross.
1: And then I saw like people like had their phones, like their lights and everything out. And I'm like, all right. So I turn around and sure enough, there's vomit all over the seat, mine and my girl's seat. And I'm standing up. Everyone's standing up.
2: Ew. Thank God.
1: And I saw the lady and she was like, sorry, don't worry about it. Sorry. It just...
3: Don't worry about it.
1: Her friend was like, she's drunk. I'm so sorry. I'm like, well, I'm like, you guys got to do something about this. So they finally had like, the workers come and they had to, low key talk to them outside because they were drunk. They can't be there if they're drunk.
2: It just sucks because then it takes away your experience because you're like also like watching what's happening. And then you're also like, is my seat going to get clean?
1: Well, I got mad because I was like, the guy was too busy trying to get her to go out there so they can talk to us. I was like, hey man, send someone to clean this up. Like,
3: they should have put you in a better seat or something.
1: I mean, the cleaning lady came out. She put like the coffee grounds. Like,
0: I've always seen oatmeal. I didn't know they did coffee grounds.
3: And I thought it was kitty litter.
1: It like clunked up and then it was sweet to easy.
2: Ew. But
1: it was just disgusting because it still lingered.
0: The fact people get so drunk before the show is crazy to me.
2: And like, I missed the whole show.
0: Yeah, like my thing is, once you get there, that's when the drinking should start. All this pregame stuff.
3: Yeah, it's too expensive. You got to load up before. You got to pregame.
0: But then this happens.
2: Well, but I feel like that probably happened because they pregamed and then they probably drank more at the show.
1: This lady was in her 60s, probably late 50s.
3: Well, knowing where Nicasio, how cheap he is, it was probably so high up that the altitude got to her. She had some drinks out there, she threw up. So
0: he was watching with binoculars on the roof.
3: Exactly.
0: Dude, I had an outside concert experience, like a festival vibe. I'll share it with you next. I want to say I haven't been to an outside show since.
1: Ooh. Dang. Tino Cantina Radio. Yeah.

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0: The worst concert experience you've ever had. Inspired by Nicasio, who just went to go check out Grupo Frontera. You said it's a great show.
3: Oh, it's good.
0: So jealous.
3: That's good.
0: They've been killing it. Shout out to them. They posted. I've had four different people tell me that they can get me an interview scheduled, and none of them have made it happen.
3: Oh, yeah.
0: So,
3: that's
0: really cool.
3: Yeah.
0: I went to see Kanye West in Tempe, Arizona. Years ago. It was this outdoor festival.
4: Mm-hmm.
0: It was one of the first times I ever decided, yeah, I'm going to go to an outdoor festival because I'm a big Kanye fan.
4: Yeah.
0: So I was out there. Man, I want to say I got there about 2:30 p.m. Again.
5: Damn.
0: Arizona. Sun's boiling.
3: Sheesh.
0: But whatever. It's Kanye. I'm excited, man. Show's supposed to start, I think, at 5. So we're there early.
3: Oh, my God.
0: Bro, Kanye, first of all, did not go on until I think 10:30 p.m.
3: Oh, my God.
0: So I've been out there all day. I'm red as a lobster.
4: Uh-huh.
0: And it's packed. Shoulder to shoulder, you can't move. So it's like, if you leave, there's no way you're coming back to where you were.
4: Yeah.
0: So it is what it is. Yeah. Out of nowhere, I hear, and bro, I look to the right of me, and this man whipped it out and just starts peeing. And I look down, and I see his thing. And I see the stream, and little specks are getting on my shoe.
4: Oh, my God.
0: And so I'm moving. I'm like, bro. I didn't know what to say. That was the reaction. Bro. And he looked at me with the most serious face and said, I'm not moving.
4: Oh my gosh.
5: Dedication.
4: This also happened. It was at a Chris Brown show, though, and it was outside, and there was this huge storm. So, like, they evacuated some people and whatever. And I didn't personally see it, but I just heard, like, all the commotion. I can't remember if it was a girl or a guy that, like, called this man out, but they're like, what the F are you doing? And then, are you peeing right now? And then the guy's friend was like, oh, no, like, I'm sorry. Like, I'll get him out here. Because then I think guys are, like, wanting to fight him because, girls are
0: Lucky,
5: it was raining.
0: You can get in trouble for that, right? It's called public indecency, right?
3: Yeah, indecent exposure. Mm-hmm. Tino, when you looked down, was it big?
0: The pee stream was. Yes, the pee stream. That's what you're talking about, right?
3: Yeah, the puddle.
0: The pee stream.
5: Not what he cares about.
3: Matt knows.
0: Coming up next, 63% of America.
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0: All right, let's talk Kim Kardashian. Her daughter, 12-year-old Northwest, mm-hmm. has a dermal piercing on her hand. It's basically mm-hmm. like a little bar like that you would see in someone's ear or nose or whatever. Yeah. But it's like on her knuckle. 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
3: Her parents are Kanye and Kim. Like, they can do whatever they want. Like, they can get tattoos. Like, she don't got to worry about getting a job later because she's going to be rich already. Like, she's just in a different world than us.
0: So you think you're lesser than?
15: For sure.
0: Oh, okay. Yeah. We all are. I don't know.
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0: This is kind of crazy, man. There's a new survey that just came out that's basically talking about the pressures that American households are facing in our current, you know, economic climate.
1: Yep. Yes. Mm-hmm.
0: The July 2026 survey found that 63% of Americans describe themselves as living paycheck to paycheck. Among these respondents, 90% reported having less than $500 remaining each month after covering their expenses. And the findings also show that 37% of Americans either break even or spend more than they actually earn each month. Financial hardship was especially common among lower-income households, with 81% of people earning less than $50,000 annually reporting that they live paycheck to paycheck. And it makes sense. Everything is more expensive.
2: Yes, and I saw that this has happened within the last year, that where people are like, dang, like we weren't in the position like a year ago.
0: We were at Target last night, and I saw, you know, the little packs of Pringles? You can get like a six-pack?
1: Yeah. Mm-hmm.
0: The little ones that you like pop open for lunch or whatever?
2: Yeah.
0: Bro, $14.99 for a little six pack of Pringles.
2: Yeah, it's crazy. Because I had to buy snacks for my son now that he goes, you know, going back to school. And I think it was like Goldfish for like 10 packs. It was like $15. Oh, I'm like, this is crazy.
0: Beef jerky's $20.
3: Oh, beef jerky. I saw a bag for $35. It looked legit.
1: Hey, when I bet someone and I lose, I'll be like, yo, I was like, I'll get you when I get paid next week. They always laugh. They're like, yeah, right, pay up now.
3: And I'm like, you owe Tino a lunch.
0: He owes me a Chipotle lunch, yes. It's been about a month.
1: Yeah, but I'm just going to save it so I can eat with you.
0: But you'll still pay?
1: Yeah, of course.
0: Cap.
1: So I just want to be there.
0: Where are we going?
1: Figure that out later. The food part.
0: Special guest, Craig Conan. Now, he's a comedian that's killing it. I mean, thousands of followers. He's on the road everywhere. I feel like sometimes people, they know a face and they don't know the name. And I feel like Craig might be one of those, if you're not familiar. Because I told a lot of people, like, yo, I got Craig Conan on the show. And they're like, who? And then I showed them a picture. And they're like, oh, yeah. Because his videos are always going viral. Bro, his story is so damn motivational for anybody that's just, you've been at a low point and you're like, man, there's no way I'm going to get out of this. He's been in that low point, probably lower than you'll ever be. And he's become one of the most talked about comedians currently. But it's all about, you know, patience and consistency, and I'll share some advice that he has next. It was a great combo.
4: 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Right here.

0: we talk a lot about mental health here at Tino Cochino Radio, because a lot of the times, everybody's going through something.
1: Yes.
0: Even if you're at a good point now, you're going to hit a bad point. That's just life. Ups and downs. You got to figure out how to navigate through that. The problem is, for some people, you hit back-to-back negative times, and you start to feel like you're in this rut. And so, even though we might be having the best day right now, I know somebody listening is possibly having the worst. And so, we recently had comedian Craig Conan on the show. He's on my podcast this week. Is anyone listening? You can stream it wherever. And we talked about that. I was like, bro, for somebody listening right now that might be at their lowest point, what advice could you give?
2: Hey, I was a drug addict with scabs on my sack. Opioids make you really itchy, so I just brush. And now I'm a happy, healthy son. I have a beautiful home. I'm doing what I love. I'm a creator, not a destroyer. Like, I create jokes. I'm not dropping bombs. And it doesn't happen overnight. Oh, my God. Oh, it took me 15 years. But I didn't show up till 2 years ago. People think this is easy. None of it's easy. Just hold the line, believe in God, and stay positive. It's all about love. Don't watch the news. Turn off your phone, but listen to this show and my content.
0: The conversation is actually really cool. It's kind of high energy like that at times, but then also
3: definitely high.
0: We get very serious, and we talk some conspiracy things, and it was a really just cool combo from top to bottom. But you want to check it out, it's streaming now wherever you stream your favorite podcast. Just search for Tino Cochino. Is anyone listening? But again, I think the point is, we don't realize how in control of our situation we actually are. Mm-hmm. And I think a lot of it is perspective. So hopefully you can control yours. I mean, social media definitely plays a big part in it. If you're just watching a ton of negative stuff, flip that algorithm.
4: Yes.
0: Start watching some different things. You are in control, man. And just because you're at a low point now doesn't mean it's always going to be that way. It takes time and patience and consistency. So positive energy to anybody that might be going through something right now. Coming up next on Tino Cochino Radio, we're going to talk about social media.
3: I know.
0: And Instagram. But specifically, some things that are true that you didn't know about Instagram.
4: Okay.
0: Next.
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3: Yeah.
4: Two things that you did not know about Instagram. Mm. Number one, the very first Instagram photo was a picture of a dog near a taco truck.
1: Aww, that sounds cute.
4: In 2012, Instagram was acquired for $1 billion. Ooh. And today, it is worth $114
1: billion. Oh, that's crazy.
4: Square photos were mandatory on Instagram until 2015.
0: I remember that.
1: Crazy. Yep.
4: The very first hashtag was hashtag Instagood.
1: That's funny.
4: Isn't it weird now that hashtags aren't even really a thing? I don't know if you noticed that, but like on social, like specifically on Instagram, they don't even care about the hashtags because it's more about SEO based, like the things that you type in the caption.
1: Mm-hmm.
5: Yeah. Oh, I didn't but the know thing that. Is, you go to the hashtag and it says like 141 million or billion.
4: Because
5: like
4: they've been there. Yeah. So it's like they're not getting rid of it, but it necessarily doesn't help you as much anymore unless someone is specifically searching the hashtag.
5: For it. Yeah.
4: Sending an emoji and clicking on it used to let you play Pong against a person in DMs. That's still a thing.
0: What?
4: If you click on like the emoji that someone sends you, then you can play
5: Pong.
4: You can
5: play a game.
1: Wait, I don't think I ever knew that.
4: Yeah, I literally just found this out like 3 weeks ago. Someone sent it to me. I was like, what the hell?
0: So if I DM you an eggplant?
4: We don't have time right now for that, Matt.
5: God.
4: Instagram was originally a check-in app called Bourbon.
0: Wasn't there a check-in app? Was it called Foursquare?
4: Yeah.
0: Where you just checked in from places like that? Mm-hmm. How boring.
1: People, though, are taking it back, and they're starting to post more pictures. Have you noticed that?
4: Yeah, it's saying the carousels are way more popular right now. And also pictures with text on them. And specifically, I don't know why right now the thing is a yellow text.
1: But it is true because I do say, like, well, when I post carousels, I feel like they do so much better than anything else. But also, I save a lot of carousels because I like to, like, go back and read stuff. Like, I don't know if it's, like,
4: self-help
1: skincare tips.
4: I mean, a lot of the stuff we talked about on the show today were carousels. Yeah. This right now, what we're doing is an Instagram carousel on Instagram.
0: I mean, about Instagram.
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0: are you smarter than Nicasio? David thinks he is. David, what's your IQ?
1: I don't know.
0: Same, bro. How do people know that? We're like, who just knows what it is? I'm going to have Nicasio give you this question real quick. He'll give you some multiple choice answers. Yeah. Just pick the right one, man. We'll lace you up, okay?
1: All right. Thank you.
2: Which athlete performs many day-to-day tasks like eating and writing with his left hand? Is it A, Shaquille O'Neal, B, LeBron James, or C, Tom Brady?
1: Oh, B.
2: B?
1: B, yeah.
2: B, Shaquille. Wait, B, no. LeBron James. He got it right.
0: There it is. Yeah. There it is. Did you, like, know that, or that was a guess?
1: No, it's just a guess, yeah.
0: There it is, man. What is your lucky day, bro? Wow. Go buy a lotto ticket.
1: Yeah.
0: I'm going to pass you to Matt. He'll get your info. Mm-hmm. And coming up next, we're talking about a new slang term that our producer Matt overheard his kid saying.
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0: He wants to know.
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22: 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But what it really is just a woman in charge. Like, she's really just knows what she wants and gets it done and believes in what she believes in and is honest and...
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2: All right, so for some reason, Serena's husband was offered a job at a strip club. 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
23: You think if you took that job, you would turn psycho and have your mom, like, watch Cordova, your son, every day, and just be at the club every night watching over him?
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2: Hello, Hillary Duff, everybody.
27: Right. Woo!
2: How you doing?
27: I'm good. How are you?
2: I'm just curious how you found the time to do all these things and with so much success at the same time.
27: I love everything that I do. I think it makes it easier, makes it not so much like work. But it does get stressful, you know? I get tired of not getting to have so much like a personal life because I work a lot. But I feel so lucky, you know? My life's like really exciting and I get to travel all the time and I get to make movies and make records and it's great. I'm glad I'm young and I have a lot of energy.
28: 5215. That's SPARK to 215215.
29: These statements have not been evaluated by the FDA. This product is not intended to diagnose, treat, cure, or prevent any disease.
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0: All right, let's talk to our Tino Cochino radio producer, Matt, who has three kids. What are the ages?
1: Hold on. 8, 10, and 13.
0: The fact you forgot. It's crazy.
1: I didn't expect that question.
0: Okay, so there's a new slang term that one of them or all of them are using.
1: My oldest is using this, but now they're all saying it.
0: Okay, what is the term?
1: So they use the word chat instead of saying, like, hey, guys, or whatever. Like,
2: oh, my gosh, Matt, catch up.
1: That's old? Dude.
0: Yeah.
1: They'll say things like, I'm cooked, chat, instead of, like, hey, guys, I'm cooked.
0: Yeah.
1: They're like,
0: yeah,
1: I'm cooked, like,
3: it's a streaming thing.
0: A group now is the chat.
3: It's a streaming. Yeah. Oh,
0: that's,
3: my God.
0: You've heard that? We've talked about that before. Remember when we used to go live on Instagram all the time, and we'd be like, all right, chat, what do y'all think? Let's talk about a chat. That's literally how it started.
1: Yeah, but I thought you were talking to the chat. When you're streaming, there's literally a chat.
0: So now that's just,
1: that makes sense. So they'll say it out. They're hanging out with their friends playing mini golf. Be like, Chad, did you see that shot? And say, like, hey, guys, you see that shot?
0: Hold on. How bad is your eyesight? You don't see the chat when your kids talk? Like, out loud in the sky?
1: No, I do not.
0: That's crazy. Ridiculous. I mean, yeah, it doesn't technically make sense, but it's just the slang term. It is what it is.
2: Wow. Yeah.
1: Blew my mind.
2: Yeah, you're, like, so far behind, though.
1: He just started saying it. So I thought
0: your kids are behind.
1: I thought I was in the cutting
0: edge. Poor thing. They probably get bullied.
3: I know. Yeah.
2: My son, it's not like new slang, but his like new thing is he's always saying no shot. Like, oh, like, did you see this? Or like, I don't know. You tell him a story, but like, oh, no shot. No shot.
1: Instead of saying like, hell no, basically?
2: Yeah, I guess. I don't know.
0: So you don't even know what it means? You just let him talk?
2: Well, like, he says it in a good, like, I don't know how to explain it to you guys, but he says it in a good way that I understand.
0: You don't know how to explain when thing. Right?
1: Explain
0: God.
1: His explanation.
4: It's Tino Cochino Radio, baby.
0: Celebrity gossip, man. We all love it. We call it tea time, and we talk about it. So what tea are we spilling today, Serena?
2: So I don't know if you remember the drama between Young Miami and Tyla, where Young Miami was accusing Tyla of stealing one of her songs.
0: No.
2: Well, Tyla is finally speaking out on it, and if she stole the song.
3: Oh, dang.
0: Oh, damn.
1: 20s, 50s, spin it,
0: we'll talk about it next.

0: So I didn't even know about this. I don't want to say beef, but this interaction between Young Miami and Tyla. Mm-hmm. So who was accused of stealing what? Young Miami accused Tyla of stealing her song?
1: Yes. Uh-huh. Okay. And Tyla was recently asked, like, did you steal the song or not?
0: Yeah. And she spoke out?
1: Mm-hmm.
0: Tino Gochino Radio is tea time. What'd she say?
2: When I saw the tweets, I was like, I think this is about me. I was like, this what is that, like, that meme that movie's about? What? I remember we were in this room, but she was... like, everyone was partying, and she played, like, 20 songs.
1: Uh-huh.
2: And then months later, Bibi, mm-hmm. we became good friends. She's a writer.
1: Mm-hmm.

0: and she sent me Chanel. Mm-hmm. So she already made like the vibe, the concept, and then she's like, "Do you like the song?" I was like, "Yeah." And it's so long after, I'm not thinking about.
1: Parisha said she was in the room.
0: I know.
2: So this is technically like the writer's fault.
3: Yeah, but I listened to the song and I think it's one line and I'm like, no.
2: Okay,
3: no.
2: So let's listen to the Young Miami song first. This is Take Me to Chanel. Also took a long time to write this one.
4: Right.
2: And here's Tyler's. This is just Chanel, right?
3: Yes.
2: One of them stupid situations, like they're two completely different songs, and Chanel's such a big brand, everybody's gonna talk about it. Like, what are you talking about?
3: That's what I'm saying. Also, I mean, if you're an artist, why would you play these unreleased songs for a whole bunch of other artists?
5: But why did she also think it was her though?
2: Because they were at that same party.
5: I mean, there was a lot of people there though,
3: but probably because she just dropped that song.
2: Oh. I don't know, these are just one of them. Like, bro, you have no case. Like, you can't go to court with that. Matt, you seem kind
5: of... I know.
2: You're not weighing in a lot. Did you like one of the songs more than the other?
4: I did like the Young Miami one.
5: The first one.
4: I'd bump that, yeah.
2: I'd bump that.
4: I'd rock it.
2: Coming up next, man, I want to talk about the Backstreet Boy fans, the BSB Army. It's a bunch of mean mother...
4: Really?
2: Oh, my God. Comments are crazy. We'll talk about it next. Yes.
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0: So I had Brian from the Backstreet Boys on Tino Cochino Radio recently. That's for me, hot. It was a lifetime highlight. I grew up with them.
1: Yeah.
0: So I was so excited. And I posted a clip of it on my Instagram, and it went viral, which was just awesome. It was basically the clip where we're talking about there's a note on the All I Have to Give song, and I thought it was Mariah Carey, and he corrected me and said, no, that's actually Howie. Mm-hmm. And I was like, seriously? And then Howie saw it, and he commented, it's me!
1: Uh-huh.
0: And so I thought I thought that was cool. But bro, the fan base, you would think they'd be like nice, like, oh yeah, we love you. And there's some of that in
2: They're
0: there.
2: Like, how did you not know it was Howie?
0: Yes, thousands of comments. You f***ing loser! You're not a fan! God. You don't know anything! You don't know anything! I've always known! I've known for all these years!
2: Oh,
0: and I'm like,
2: God.
0: Why are y'all so mean, bro?
1: I just read something today, and someone said, I've never received a hate comment, and I wanted their life. Like, did I say that right? I don't know. Like, don't know they never wanted the life of someone who gave them a hate comment. So if like, you looked at them, and you were like, oh, you're the loser, not me. I'm interviewing a back show. I'm trying to make you feel good.
3: I don't know what you're saying.
0: I'm going to delete everything Serena just said. I don't know what. And so I jumped into the comments, and I was like, listen, guys.
2: Oh, no.
0: Chill out. I didn't have cable as a kid. We couldn't afford it. And by the time I was an adult, I didn't think to YouTube it. Sorry.
3: Oh,
0: then people
3: God.
0: Were like, it's not our fault you can't afford cable.
2: Oh, my God. You shouldn't have engaged.
0: I just, yeah, I know. I just, yeah. I don't understand why. People are so mean.
1: They're so triggered about every little thing. It's crazy.
3: You also got to realize people that are fans, and then someone that comes in that's not as a fan as them, and then they try to, I don't know, I get where they're coming from.
0: In my mind, I'm like, because there was also comments of people like, I never even noticed that note until now. Other people were like, yo, I thought that was Mariah Carey too.
3: Yeah.
0: Mm-hmm. And it's just like, I don't know. It was something I shouldn't be able to ask something I've wondered because of the fandom.
2: Oh, you can, but just be prepared for all that.
3: Yeah, for sure.
1: At least you got engagement.
0: Yeah, I couldn't believe it. When, like, as viral as it did, I was like, wow.
3: I knew it was Howie.
0: You're more of an NSYNC guy. Don't get me started.
3: What?
0: You told me before, you're like, JC's the star of that group.
3: No,
0: what's
3: his name?
0: You don't even know his name. Loser! How do you not know his name?
3: 98 Degrees.
0: Yeah, what's his name?
3: Nick Lachey.
0: Yeah.
1: They one song. One song.
0: This ties in perfectly. Next, we're talking about 7 times to be silent. At any cost, no matter what. Next. Tino Cochino Radio.

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0: So let's listen to this together and we'll see if we can learn anything. There are apparently 7 times that you should be silent at any cost. Okay. Number one, Serena practices this. Be silent in the heat of anger. Because words spoken in anger often leave scars that may never heal.
3: Oh, yes. That's big.
0: Number two, be silent when you don't know the full story because assumptions only create unnecessary chaos.
4: Make an ass out of you and me.
3: That's true.
5: I try to do this, but I also feel like everybody also like doesn't do this at times. I feel like everybody assumes occasionally.
0: Yeah. Number three says be silent if your silence can save relationships. Some things are just better left unsaid.
6: No.
0: I don't agree with that.
6: Yeah, I don't agree with this either. Because one time I was at the club and this girl was there and I knew one of my friends was with this girl, but she was like in a group of guy friends. But I'm like, man, there's no way. Like, I guarantee my friend has no idea you're out here. So I told my friend.
0: And what happened?
6: And he was just like, wow. He was like, I thought she went to happy hour with some girls. I'm like, well, she's at the club now.
4: So you're a narc.
5: I am. I would want to know, like, if my husband was cheating, but I wouldn't want to know on social media. You know how some people are like,
0: yeah,
5: find this girl.
0: Caught him.
5: Yeah, it's like, I don't go viral.
0: Number four, be silent if you can't speak without yelling, because loud voices rarely lead to calm outcomes.
6: Oh, bro, if you really want to make someone mad, just while they're arguing, just talk normal.
0: Matt just made a noise.
4: Because last night, I yelled at my daughter, like, screamed at her because I was, like, seeing red. I was mad because she had walked by my youngest son and punched him in the shoulder.
5: My gosh.
4: So I, like, busted over the door. I was like, why are you touching your brother? She's like, he was annoying me. And I just screamed at her. She cried for, like, an hour and a half.
6: Oh, good.
4: So I think it's nothing more heartbreaking than a daughter being scared of her father. And I, like, then I started crying.
0: But maybe she won't do it. Maybe she won't do it again.
4: At what cost? I should have been calm.
5: In that situation, no. That's fine.
0: She was abusing him.
4: I shouldn't have yelled.
0: Number six, be silent when listening serves you better than speaking. And number seven, be silent when you're unsure of your feelings or motives. Reflection reveals truth.
5: Yeah, like if you're trying to figure out your thoughts, stay silent. Figure it out.
0: At Max Styles in the comments replied, so basically, remain silent for the rest of your life, even when someone does injustice to you. Be silent because patience has reward. Be silent if someone wants to beat you because he will soon realize he was wrong after beating.
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0: What's up, baby? 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
5: Do you blame
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21: You know Trent, right?
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22: He makes these weird noises constantly, right? Like, he took me out to dinner. He thought he was being all cool. We went to Compo. He makes these noises when he chews. It's like somebody stepping in mud. It's just like, what the hell?
21: Stop.
22: When he sat down, it was like, ugh. 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
1: Why?
2: You look like a nerd. Like, you just look bad. 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
2: nasty.
3: But don't you collect, like, little type, I don't know, like, I don't get it, but those little, like, statue, little doll things?
2: Yeah, Funko but Pop? That's, no, it's not. No, it's like cos dolls, but that's art. That's different.
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2: Yeah, but they're not dolls. You guys wouldn't get it.
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1: I wasn't ready for that one.
2: All right, jumping into the show, baby. Woo! Listen, man, we're going to be all over the place today, but I mean that in the best way possible. There's a ton of things to talk about, ton of things to get to. First things first, we need your opinion, okay? Serena, our co-host, is, I guess, facing a dilemma. So her birthday's coming up. She wants to celebrate by having a pool party. Now, the thing is, she found the type of pool party she wants. Her friend does not agree that this is the type of pool party she should attend.
3: Oh, dang.
4: Yes. She made it sound like for our age. I was like, whoa, whoa, whoa.
2: Okay. Well, we're gonna let her talk ages and whether or not this is the appropriate type of party to have coming up next. And then we want you to judge. Real talk. Tino Cochino Radio. Do not move. It's next.
0: Tino Cochino Radio. Yeah.

0: out there.
1: Oh, yeah, yeah.
2: What?
1: No, it's... I'm excited. Sorry, guys.
3: Oh, my gosh.
2: What happened right now?
0: Got weird. Serena's birthday is coming up.
3: Yes.
0: And you're planning... Oh, well, you guys are talking about a pool party, but you and your friend can't agree on the type of pool party. What types are there? I thought there's just music in the pool.
4: Yeah.
3: So I had told my friend I want to be by a pool. So she had sent me this place. She's like, oh, you know, they have a bar and everything.
0: Don't you have a pool in your backyard?
3: Yeah, but I want more like a vibe, you know?
0: Okay. So what type of vibe are you looking for? Explain it.
3: I want like a DJ, and I want there like to be people like, I don't know, dancing in the pool and like shots. Like, you know, just like a party.
0: And so what type of pool party is your friend recommending that you have?
3: So when I looked at TikTok, so there's like nobody in this pool. Like, even when people are there, there's like, I don't see music, I don't see people in the pool. It's just like literally
4: people exercising, do calisthenics
3: no.
4: in the pool. All right.
3: But there's literally just the person taking the TikTok, and this is how multiple TikToks are. So I'm like, I don't think I want to do that. So I was like, I think I want to do it at, you know, this different pool. And she's like, yeah, but the pool that I said, it's more like our vibe and our music and like our age. I'm like, whoa, what do you mean by like our age?
0: You're getting
3: like,
0: older, Serena. You're growing up.
1: Yeah, I don't know if you know that.
0: You're a little boy.
3: But then I was talking to another friend, and I was giving her the examples of the pool, and she was on my side. She's like, yeah, when I went to, you know, the pool that your friend recommended, there's like nobody there. I'm like, that's what I'm saying. I was like, I want it to be fun and just like a good time. And then my best friend's like, yeah, but we're going to be the party. I'm like, I get that, but there's nobody there.
1: Why does your friends have this much input anyways? Isn't it your birthday?
0: Yeah, the way it should work is you say, hey, this is what we're doing.
1: And they got to adapt.
0: Here's the date. Here's the time. See you there.
1: Yeah.
3: Well, I mean, that's what I'm about to do. But I was just like, should I be at this other pool? Like, am I acting not my age?
0: Okay, so do you think that there's a cutoff age when it comes to getting lit? You know what I'm saying? Like going out, like with the intent to turn up. I believe Lorena is on the line, and we're going to get her thoughts on that and also see when the last time that someone made her feel old. Next. Tino Cantina Radio. Yeah.

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2: Cappuccino Radio.
0: Yeah. All right, so we're talking about people making you feel old. It sucks when it happens, but that's just life, especially mm-hmm. once you start getting mid to late 30s. You're like, because you're in a weird place where you still like feel younger, right?
1: Yeah.
0: But you realize, like, yo, life's life then. Lorena, when was the last time for you? What happened?
3: I was at work, and a patient asked me how old I was. And when I told them, they looked super shocked because I don't look my age. So then it just makes me feel even older.
0: That's the worst, right? When they're like, wow!
4: Better than the other way.
0: So here's the real question, all right? Serena is turning 36.
1: Yes.
4: Oh, my God.
0: And she wants to have a turn-up, get-lit pool party. Mm-hmm. Her friend, who's a couple years older, recommended they do a more laid-back, not-so-lit party. Yes. Is there a certain age that you stop going out with the intent of getting f***ed up?
3: No. I went to a pool party, like, maybe 3 weeks ago.
4: And how old are you?
3: I'm 39.
0: Oh, there you go. 39.
1: And the thing is, I think we're still doing it in a responsible way because you go to a pool party during the day.
3: Yeah. No, I totally feel like pool parties are still fun. I didn't feel out of place. I still felt like a lot of people in my age group was there. So I say go for it and have fun.
0: Ooh, speaking of having fun, I wanted to have a guy's night. Like, this was a while back, right? Like, when I was first going through the divorce and I was just, like, out of it. I was like, bro, I just want to go out and have a good time. Mm-hmm. And I had a buddy that invited me. But he's Gen Z. And it was the worst guy's night ever.
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11: 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We got Stephanie Tanner on the phone with us, a.k.a. Jody Sweetin. She has a podcast, and she's talking about parenting. I got 14-year-old daughters, and I know your daughter's the same age. How do we incorporate hanging out with the parents? Is that even realistic?
12: It's impossible. I mean, at this age, I'm like, you know what? At 14, like, I just, you know, if I see you emerge from your room for a snack every few hours, then I'm like, okay, you're still here. You know what I mean? And that's kind of how it is with teenagers. And, yeah, it's a parenting podcast, but it's that we don't take ourselves very seriously. It's very much about our parenting fails and how we're just trying to do the best we can and to get rid of that idea of perfect parenting, because it doesn't exist. Some days you're like, I did really well today. And some days you're like, oh my God, I can't believe I screamed like that. Or I can't believe that this happened or whatever. So, you know, it's just trying to find that like normal, let's laugh at ourselves through this parenting adventure kind of thing.
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15: 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I really took that you know, with whatever I was going through, with whatever I was feeling, and I thought, okay, I'm gonna make this type of music because this is what I guess feel like I can connect to.
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11: Hey, what up? It is Carlos D. It is Confessional Mondays. What is your confession?
18: Hey, okay. Oh, gosh. Please don't judge me. Sometimes... Okay, so I'll match with my roommate. I made a fake Tinder account, and I'll agree to come over just so they'll clean up the apartment.
11: What?
18: It works every single time.
11: That is so funny. All right, do you have a better confession? What's your confession?
19: Okay, please don't judge me. Whenever I log on into the airport or other places where they ask for my email to get the free Wi-Fi, I put my sister-in-law's email. And I click yes to accepting promotional emails. She doesn't know who it is, but it's me because I don't like her. And she's just weird.
11: Wow, that's a big confession. What about you? What is your confession today?
20: So I work as a subcontractor for this really huge company. And a few months ago, they accidentally paid me, I guess you could say, an extra $5K. I haven't said anything. And I'm kind of thinking I'm not going to. What they don't know won't hurt them. That's kind of what I'm thinking.
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21: So my co-worker, Brittany, has been obsessing over her ex for months. She begged me to go out with him to see if he'd moved on or whatever.
22: Hold up. So, like, you were like a spy? Like an actual, like, reconnaissance mission? Is this what's going on?
21: Well, I know how it sounds. I just said yes because she's my friend. I thought it would be quick and awkward, but... Miguel was nothing like she described. She said he was boring and selfish, but he asked me about my family, and he paid attention when I talked, and he made me laugh.
23: Uh-oh, somebody caught feelings on a spy mission.
21: I didn't mean to, but now Brittany keeps asking me for intel, and I don't know what to tell her. Because Miguel was, I think he was genuinely sweet.
24: Wow. You know, I had the best time I've had with you in, like, forever.
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21: Miguel, would you want to try again, like, for real this time? Like, no ulterior motives?
24: Are you kidding me? Of course. Yeah.

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0: Man, when you have a guy's night, you're supposed to go out and get lit and have a good time. Yep. Kind of like what Serena wants to do for her birthday, right?
1: Mm-hmm. Yes.
0: So when I was first going through my divorce, I was very out of it and nobody was trying to hang out. Because people, like, they're like, well, we know he's going through something, but don't bring it up and we'll just act like whatever.
2: Yeah, you don't want
0: to
2: pry.
0: Yeah, okay, whatever. I had one friend that wanted to show me a good time. His name's Kalen. He tours the country with myself and Carlos Mencia. Good guy. Now, the problem with this is he's Gen Z. Mm-hmm. And I learned through this that Gen Z does not know what a guy's night is. Kalen took me out for the absolute worst guy's night ever, ever, ever. And I talk all about it in my Love Bomb comedy tour set. And I just released this new clip on YouTube. It is streaming now. I would love for you to go check it out, man. I'm trying to, you know, slowly build the YouTube clips and more than just the 60-second clips. And so I share this story about the worst guy's night ever. And I want you to jump into the comments and tell me what you would have done in this situation. Because there's so many different things that just made me feel old, too.
1: Say, what's your perfect guy's night?
0: Good drink, good energy, good vibes. Uh-huh. But like, it's all, it started off with Kalen picking me up in a Subaru. That's not like the ultimate like guys night hangout car.
2: Loud.
0: Like it was that. And then like when we get into the car, you know the music you listen to on the way to the club or whatever you do. We didn't even go to a club, by the way. That's a whole other part of the story. But like the soundtrack to the night.
2: Yeah.
0: Like to get you going. Uh-huh. This fool's listening to, bro, it's on YouTube. Go watch it. YouTube at Tino Cochino. Stream it. Show some love. Subscribe. I would greatly appreciate that. And I'm on tour too, man. I got Coachella this Friday. I've got Bellflower, California coming up in September. I got San Diego coming up August 22nd. Nice. Again, just TinoCochino.com. Get tour dates, watch the YouTube video, and show some support, man. I would greatly appreciate that. Talking about support, I'm going to tell you who needs it. Tom from MySpace, because MySpace is coming back.
2: Yeah, woo! Baby.
3: Oh, my God.
0: We're talking all about it next.
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0: Are you coming in or what?
1: Let's talk about MySpace making a comeback. This is a rumor, I think. I don't know if there's any confirmation, but they're saying that there are plans to relaunch MySpace.
2: Mm-hmm. It's the original owners. They still own MySpace, and they've just been waiting for the right time. And they did try to relaunch it back in, like, 2013. I don't know if you remember. They were trying to be, like, more music-focused.
1: Yeah, music-based.
2: Uh-huh, but it didn't do anything. So now they're, like, with, you know, like, everybody loving, like, nostalgia and everything. They're like, maybe this is the time.
1: In the comments, that's funny. Jesse _ Sunshine said, this new generation is not ready for MySpace. They're too sensitive. They're not going to be able to handle that top eight.
3: Yeah.
1: Did you have an interesting MySpace name? Like, I was already Tino Cochino back then, so I was
4: promoting. Oh, really?
1: Yeah.
2: No, I just want to put my name, but I was friends with Drake on MySpace.
3: Oh,
2: because
3: stop
2: I
3: it.
2: Was,
3: stop
2: because he was
3: Drake.
2: On, yes, because he was on Degrassi, and they would always promote, like, oh, like, go to my MySpace page, and he would promote music back then. I don't think his name was Drake. I think it was probably Aubrey Graham.
3: Yeah, well, that's his name. And also, I feel like this is a promo page that you were, like, it's like some white girl was running it.
2: Maybe, but I was still Drake.
1: Did you message him though, or talk to him ever?
2: No.
5: Nikasi, are you jealous?
3: I know it's fake. It's cap. It's like I was friends with the Spider-Man movie. You know how you're able to be friends with, like, they have their own pages? Like that one.
4: The Friends of Spider-Man movie.
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1: As a man, there are four things you should never do for a woman, even if you're madly in love with her.
3: Facts.
1: Oh. Found this on Instagram, so it's gotta be true. We'll share it with you next.
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0: Now, you guys know when you find something on Instagram, chances are it's true.
1: If they have blue check.
0: So I'm going to read these to you. Tell me if you agree or disagree. We'll start with, actually, I want Serena's opinion on this. This says, as a man, there are things you should never do for a woman, even if you're madly in love with her. Number one, never build for her. If you're dating a 20 to 26-year-old woman and you invest in her more than in yourself, know this, you are building her up for her next man.
2: Ooh.
0: This has always been the case. Don't ever think she's special because when it's time for her to betray you, she won't hesitate. Never go broke to impress a woman. If your value depends on how much you spend, then you will always have to keep spending to maintain that image. And once your money dries up, she'll leave you for the next simp that will splurge on her.
3: For anybody, don't go broke to impress anybody. Like, this is like friends or like colleagues. If you can't afford it, then don't try to flaunt it.
2: I feel like you got to start low with her. So that way, you know, you don't go broke and she can, you have like years to like, all right, you know, I'll level up to this. So by the time you guys are super old, she'll get that Louis bag. You know what I mean? But before that, she was getting like Tory Burch, Dooney and Burke, Coach, like
1: Kate Spade.
2: All of Serena's purses.
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0: 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Yeah. And today our listener Melinda reached out because she cannot believe that her husband followed their son's new teacher on Instagram.
1: Oh, that's dang.
0: Hot. Is that a red flag or is that just a parent being involved? I don't know. 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
2: 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Ah!

0: All right, so we have a DM that our listener Melinda sent. We're going to have Serena read it right now. I guess she cannot believe that her husband is following their son's new teacher on Instagram. What does the DM say? It's listener therapy.
1: My son is starting fourth grade, and when we found out who his teacher was going to be, I started looking for her on social media to see what she was all about. When I found her on IG, I was shocked to see that my husband already was following her. He liked some of her pictures.
0: Nice.
1: Keep in mind, this woman is very young, attractive, and apparently single. So I was feeling some type of way. I confronted him and he said he was just doing what I was doing, keeping tabs on our son's new teacher. I don't think there's any reason to be following her. Her page is public. He said I was just being jealous of a younger woman.
0: I mean, like he said, you were literally going to do the same thing. You were looking to follow.
2: Yeah.
0: So what is the difference that he did it? I mean, I know it's because she's hot, but also where do these insecurities stem from?
3: Exactly.
0: That's what it sounds like to me. This sounds like something you need to work on within.
1: For me, I would just want to know, like, what type of pictures was he liking? Like, was he liking, like, bikini photos, or was he liking pictures of her puppy?
4: I mean, if he was liking pictures from, like, 4 years ago, is that bad?
1: Yes.
4: Oh, okay.
1: That's a creep.
2: It's called supporting, and she has a social media. That's what it's for, to like things, to share things. That's what it's for.
4: For people her age, her peers.
0: What if she's into older men?
2: Yeah.
4: Oh, then we got a problem.
1: Daddy issues.
2: And she's cooked.
0: Let's talk to Gisella. She actually doesn't see anything wrong with it. We'll let her break it down for us next.
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0: All right, y'all. Listener therapy is going down right now on Chino Cochino Radio. Our listener Melinda reached out because she cannot believe that her husband followed their son's new teacher on Instagram. I guess he was even liking a couple photos. And when she confronted him about it, he was like, "Why are you coming after me? You were literally searching for her online to follow her too. I'm just trying to make sure that the person our son is spending every single day with isn't some lunatic."
1: Facts.
2: The women are the ones that investigate, not the men.
1: That is true.
0: Gisella, what are your thoughts?
3: You know what? I think, you know, everybody follows everybody. Let him do it. No problem. But when she notices him asking her questions about her son, what is he doing? How's he doing? Does he need to improve in anything? Let me know. I think you should worry there. Or when he starts saying, well, let me start picking up my son at school or something like that. Like, since when do you pick up the son?
0: Right. So basically, pay attention for suspicious behavior.
3: Mm-hmm. Yeah.
0: I want to ask Serena a question because her husband is a teacher.
2: Yes.
0: Do any of the students, like hot moms, follow him on Instagram?
2: Not that I know of. I mean, I feel like I've asked, like, anyone hit on you? He's like, no, you're dumb.
1: Well, he's not going to tell you.
0: He's not going to call you dumb.
4: That means that's the red flag.
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0: Celebrity gossip, man. We all love it. We call it tea time, and we talk about it. So what tea are we spilling today, Serena?
2: So I don't know if you remember the drama between Young Miami and Tyla, where Young Miami was accusing Tyla of stealing one of her songs.
0: No.
2: Well, Tyla is finally speaking out on it, and if she stole the song.
1: Oh, dang.
0: Oh, damn.
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10: So you ghosted her because she isn't plus size anymore? She lost a lot of weight?
2: Wow.
11: I love plus size ladies. You know, I call them my squishies. I don't know. There's just something about, like, the extra curves, and it just does it for me. You know, like, they're just funner, you know?
12: Like, for when you're getting it on?
11: Like, I mean, I love hugging them. Like, the really big bear hugs.
12: That's awesome.
11: There's more to hold on to. There's more cushion. Like, I don't know. It's been my thing forever, and I guess I was just expecting that from Katrina.
13: Serious right now? I used to weigh like 300 pounds, and I've worked so hard to get healthy and lose it. I mean, honestly, I'm hurt. I really like Darren. He's smart, and he's funny, and he's super handsome, but, I mean, I'm not going to gain it back just to be a squishy.

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3: 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He's a beautiful husband that they say you can never have a real relationship. Mm-hmm. A man to hold you down and went to visit you every time. She got a hit TV show. 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
15: So my co-worker, Brittany, has been obsessing over her ex for months. She begged me to go out with him to see if he'd moved on or whatever.
2: Hold up. So, like, you were like a spy? Like, an actual, like, reconnaissance mission? Is this what's going on?
15: Well, I know how it sounds. I just said yes because she's my friend. I thought it would be quick and awkward, but Miguel is nothing like she described. She said he was boring and selfish, but he asked me about my family, and he paid attention when I talked, and he made me laugh.
16: Uh-oh, somebody caught feelings on a spy mission.
15: I didn't mean to, but now Brittany keeps asking me for intel, and I don't know what to tell her. Because Miguel was, I think he was genuinely sweet.
17: Wow. You know, I had the best time I've had with you in, like, forever.
16: This is a whole, like, romantic comedy happening right here on our station.
15: Miguel, would you want to try again, like, for real this time? Like, no ulterior motives?
17: Are you kidding me? Of course. Yeah.
14: Miss

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0: So I didn't even know about this. I don't want to say beef, but this interaction between Young Miami and Tyla. Mm-hmm. So who was accused of stealing what? Young Miami accused Tyla of stealing her song?
1: Yes. Uh-huh. Okay. And Tyla was recently asked, like, did you steal the song or not?
0: Yeah. And she spoke out?
1: Mm-hmm.
0: Tino Go Chino Radio is tea time. What'd she say?
2: When I saw the tweets, I was like, I think this is about me. I was like, that movie's about what? I remember we were in this room, but she was, like, everyone was partying, and she played, like, 20 songs.
1: Uh-huh.
2: And then months later, Bibi, we became good friends. She's a writer.
1: Mm-hmm.
2: And she sent me Chanel.
1: Mm-hmm.
2: So she already made, like, the vibe,
1: it's
2: the concept, and then she's like, do you like the song? I'm like, yeah. And it's so long after. I'm not thinking about
1: girls. Teresa said she was in the room.
2: I know.
0: So this is technically, like, the writer's fault.
1: Yeah, but I listened to the song, and I think it's one line, and I'm like, no.
0: Okay, so let's listen to Young Miami's song first. This is Take Me to Chanel.

0: Long time to write this one. And here's Tyler's. This is just Chanel, right?
1: Yes.
0: One of them stupid situations, like they're two completely different songs, and Chanel's such a big brand, everybody's gonna talk about it. Like what are you talking about?
1: That's what I'm saying. Also, I mean, if you're an artist, why would you play these unreleased songs for a whole bunch of other artists?
2: But why did she also think it was her though?
0: Because they were at that same party.
2: I mean, there was a lot of people there though.
1: But probably because she just dropped that song.
0: I don't know. These are just one of them. Like, bro, you have no case. Like, you can't go to court with that. Matt, you seem kind
2: of... I know.
0: You're not weighing in a lot. Did you like one of the songs more than the other?
3: I did like the Young Miami one.
2: The first one.
3: I'd bump that, yeah.
0: I'd bump that.
3: I'd rock it.
0: Coming up next, man, I want to talk about the Backstreet Boy fans, the BSB Army. It's a bunch of mean motherfuckers.
3: Really?
0: Oh, my God. Comments are crazy. We'll talk about it next. Yes.
1: This is my music.
4: 93.3 The Q.

0: So I had Brian from the Backstreet Boys on Tino Cochino Radio recently. That's for me, hot. It was a lifetime highlight. I grew up with them.
1: Yeah.
0: So I was so excited. And I posted a clip of it on my Instagram, and it went viral, which was just awesome. It was basically the clip where we're talking about there's a note on the All I Have to Give song, and I thought it was Mariah Carey, and he corrected me and said, no, that's actually Howie. Mm-hmm. And I was like, seriously? And then Howie saw it, and he commented, it's me!
1: Uh-huh.
0: And so I thought, cool. Yeah. So I thought that was cool. But bro, the fan base, you would think they'd be like nice, like, oh yeah, we love you. And there's some of that in
2: there. They're like, how did you not know it was Howie? Yes,
0: thousands of comments. You f***ing loser!
3: Oh,
0: you're not a fan!
3: God.
0: You don't know anything! You don't know anything! I've always known! I've known for all these years!
2: Oh,
0: and I'm like,
2: God.
0: Why are y'all so mean, bro?
1: I just read something today, and someone said, I've never received a hate comment, and I wanted their life. Like, did I say that right? I don't know. Like, they never wanted the life of someone who gave them a hate comment. So it's like, you looked at them and you were like, oh, you're the loser, not me. I'm interviewing a back show. I'm trying to make you feel good.
3: I don't know what you're saying.
0: I'm going to delete everything Serena just said. I don't know what. And then I jumped into the comments and I was like, listen, guys.
2: Oh, no.
0: Chill out. I didn't have cable as a kid. We couldn't afford it. And by the time I was an adult, I didn't think to YouTube it. Sorry.
3: Oh,
0: then people
3: God.
0: Were like, it's not our fault. You can't afford cable.
2: Oh my God. You shouldn't have engaged.
0: I don't understand why people are so mean.
1: They're so triggered about every little thing. It's crazy.
3: You also got to realize people that are fans and then someone that comes in that's not as a fan as them and then they try to, I don't know, I get where they're coming from.
0: In my mind, I'm like, because there was also comments of people like, I never even noticed that note until now. Other people were like, yo, I thought that was Mariah Carey too.
3: Yeah.
0: Mm-hmm. And it's just like, I don't know. It was something I shouldn't be able to ask something I've wondered because of the fandom.
2: Oh, you can, but just be prepared for all that.
3: Yeah, for sure.
1: At least you got engagement.
0: Yeah, I couldn't believe it. When, like, as viral as it did, I was like, wow.
3: I knew it was Howie. He's
0: you're more of an NSYNC guy. Don't get me started.
3: What?
0: You told me before, you're like, JC's the star of that group.
3: No, I'm
0: yes,
3: a,
0: you have.
3: No, I'm a, what's his name?
0: You don't even know his name. Loser! How do you not know his name?
3: 98 Degrees.
0: Yeah, what's his name?
3: Nick Lachey.
0: Yeah.
1: They one song. One song.
0: This ties in perfectly. Next, we're talking about 7 times to be silent. At any cost, no matter what. Next. Tino Cochino Radio.

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0: So let's listen to this together, and we'll see if we can learn anything. There are apparently 7 times that you should be silent at any cost. Okay. Number one, Serena practices this. Be silent in the heat of anger, because words spoken in anger often leave scars that may never heal.
3: Oh, yes. That's big.
0: Number two, okay. Be silent when you don't know the full story, because assumptions only create unnecessary chaos.
4: Make an ass out of you and me.
3: That's true.
1: I try
3: man.
1: To do this, but I also feel like everybody also like doesn't do this at times. I feel like everybody assumes occasionally.
0: Yeah. Number three says be silent if your silence can save relationships. Some things are just better left unsaid.
5: No.
0: I don't agree with that.
5: Yeah, I don't agree with this either. Because one time I was at the club. And this girl was there, and I knew one of my friends was with this girl, but she was like in a group of guy friends. But I'm like, man, there's no way. Like, I guarantee my friend has no idea you're out here. So I told my friend.
0: And what happened?
5: And he was just like, wow. He was like, I thought she went to a happy hour with some girls. I'm like, well, she's at the club now.
4: So you're a narc.
1: I am. I would want to know, like, if my husband was cheating, but I wouldn't want to know on social media. You know how some people are like,
0: yeah.
1: Find this girl.
0: Caught him.
1: Yeah, it's like, I don't go viral.
0: Number four, be silent if you can't speak without yelling, because loud voices rarely lead to calm outcomes.
5: Oh, bro, if you really want to make someone mad, just while they're arguing, just talk normal.
0: Matt just made a noise.
4: Because last night, I yelled at my daughter, like, screamed at her because I was, like, seeing red. I was mad because she had walked by my youngest son and punched him in the shoulder.
1: My gosh.
4: So I, like, busted open the door. I was like, why are you touching your brother? She's like, he was annoying me. And I just screamed at her. She cried for, like, an hour and a half.
5: Oh, good.
4: So I think it's nothing more heartbreaking than a daughter being scared of her father. And I, like, then I started crying.
0: But no, maybe she won't do it. Yeah, maybe she won't do it again.
4: At what cost? I should have been calm.
1: In that situation, no. That's fine.
0: She was abusing him.
4: I shouldn't have yelled.
0: Number six, be silent when listening serves you better than speaking. And number seven, be silent when you're unsure of your feelings or motives. Reflection reveals truth.
1: Yeah, like if you're trying to figure out your thoughts, stay silent. Figure it out.
0: At Max Styles in the comments replied, so basically remain silent for the rest of your life, even when someone does injustice to you. Be silent because patience has reward. Be silent if someone wants to beat you because he will soon realize he was wrong after beating you. Stupid.
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1: Think about this for a second. What has been your grossest concert experience? I've got one immediately that comes to mind. It's so funny because things like this, like, you don't forget. And some people, they love it. They're like, oh, but that's part of the experience. You never know.
2: No.
1: For me, it made me never want to go to a show again. Honestly, I don't know. Have I been to an outside show since?
3: Really?
1: I don't know. Well, this is all inspired by Nicasio. He went to a concert the other night, and what happened behind him was absolutely disgusting. He'll paint the picture and take us there next.
0: Chino Radio.
4: Yeah.

0: talking the grossest concert experience that you've ever had. All inspired by our co-host Nicasio, who just went to go check out Grupo Frontera.
1: Oh, yeah, it was a great show.
0: I'm sure it was. I'm sad I wasn't able to go. But I'm glad I was not in your section. Tell everybody what happened.
1: Bro, so the concert had just started, right? One song in. Oh, it was, you already know how that goes. Crowd goes crazy. Dude, I started to smell vomit.
2: Ew.
1: And I'm like, what is that? Because I'm like, and where's that coming from?
0: It's so bad because even when you just say the word smelled vomit, everyone has that smell coming to mind.
2: Yeah.
3: Especially if it's warm out.
2: You could smell it.
1: And then I saw like people like had their phones, like their lights and everything out. And I'm like, all right. So I turn around and sure enough, there's vomit all over the seat, mine and my girl's seat. And I'm standing up. Everyone's standing up.
0: Thank God.
1: And I saw the lady and she was like, sorry, don't worry about it. Sorry. It just...
3: Don't worry about it.
1: Her friend was like, she's drunk. I'm so sorry. I'm like, you guys got to do something about this. So they finally had the workers come and they had to, low key talk to them outside because they were drunk. They can't be there if they're drunk.
2: It just sucks because then it takes away your experience because you're also watching what's happening. Then you're also like, is my seat going to get clean?
1: Well, I got mad because I was like, the guy was too busy trying to get her to go out there so they can talk to her. I was like, hey man, send someone to clean this up. Like,
3: they should have put you in a better seat or something.
1: I mean, the cleaning lady came out. She put the coffee grounds.
0: I've always seen oatmeal. I didn't know they did coffee grounds.
3: And I thought it's kitty litter.
1: It clunked up and then it was sweeped it easy.
2: Ew. But
1: it was just disgusting because it still lingered.
0: The fact people get so drunk before the show is crazy to me.
2: And I missed the whole show.
0: My thing is, once you get there, that's when the drinking should start. All this pregame stuff.
3: Yeah, it's too expensive. You got to load up before. You got to pregame.
0: But then this happens.
2: Well, but I feel like that probably happened because they pregamed and then they probably drank more at the show.
1: This lady was in her 60s, probably late 50s.
3: Well, knowing where Nicasio, how cheap he is, was probably so high up that the altitude got to her.
0: She had
3: some drinks, altitude threw up.
0: He was watching with binoculars on the roof.
3: Exactly.
0: Dude, I had an outside concert experience, like a festival vibe. I'll share it with you next. I want to say I haven't been to an outside show since.
1: Ooh. Dang. Tino Cantina Radio. Yeah.

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2: Cappuccino Radio.
0: Yeah. The worst concert experience you've ever had. Inspired by Nicasio, who just went to go check out Grupo Frontera. You said it's a great show.
3: Oh, it's good.
0: So jealous.
3: That's good.
0: They've been killing it. Shout out to them. But they posted, I've had four different people tell me that they can get me an interview scheduled, and none of them have made it happen.
3: Oh, yeah.
0: So,
3: that's
0: really cool.
3: Yeah.
0: I went to see Kanye West in Tempe, Arizona. Years ago. It was this outdoor festival.
1: Mm-hmm.
0: It was one of the first times I ever decided, yeah, I'm going to go to an outdoor festival because big Kanye fan.
1: Yeah.
0: So I was out there, man, I want to say I got there about 2:30 p.m. Again,
4: damn.
0: Arizona, sun's boiling.
3: Yeah.
0: But whatever, it's Kanye. I'm excited, man. Show's supposed to start, I think, at 5. So we're there early.
4: Oh, my God.
0: Bro, Kanye, first of all, did not go on until, I think, 10:30 p.m.
3: Oh, my God.
0: So I've been out there all day. Just, I'm red as a lobster.
1: Uh-huh.
0: And it's packed. Shoulder to shoulder, you can't move. So it's like, if you leave, there's no way you're coming back to where you were.
1: Yeah.
0: So it is what it is. Yeah. Out of nowhere, I hear, and, bro, I look to the right of me, and this man whipped it out and just starts peeing. And I look down, and I see his thing, and I see the stream, and little specks are getting on my shoe.
1: Oh, my God.
0: And so I move, and I'm like, bro! I didn't know what to say. That was the reaction. Bro! And he looked at me with the most serious face and said, I'm not moving.
1: Oh my gosh.
4: Dedication.
1: This also happened. It was at a Chris Brown show, though, and it was outside, and there was this huge storm, so, like, they evacuated some people and whatever, and I didn't personally see it, but I just heard, like, all the commotion. I can't remember if it was a girl or a guy that, like, called this man out, but they're like, what the F are you doing? And then, like, are you peeing right now? And then the guy's friend was like, oh, no, like, I'm sorry, like, I'll get him out here, because then I think guys are, like, wanting to fight him, because, I mean, they're girls are
4: raining.
0: You can get in trouble for that, right? It's called public indecency, right?
3: Yeah, indecent exposure. Mm-hmm. Tino, when you look down, was it big?
0: The pee stream was. Yes, the pee stream. That's what you're talking about, right?
3: Yeah, the
0: pee stream.
4: Not what he cares about.
3: Matt knows.
0: Coming up next, 63% of Americans are apparently living paycheck to paycheck.
1: Sheesh.
3: Oh, yeah, Matt. 93.3

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1: Okay, okay, I'm rolling.
0: We don't stop, nonstop.
2: We've got more big hits.
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0: This is kind of crazy, man. There's a new survey that just came out that's basically talking about the pressures that American households are facing in our current, you know, economic climate.
1: Yep. Yes. Mm-hmm.
0: The July 2026 survey found that 63% of Americans describe themselves as living paycheck to paycheck. Among these respondents, 90% reported having less than $500 remaining each month after covering their expenses. And the findings also show that 37% of Americans either break even or spend more than they actually earn each month. Financial hardship was especially common among lower income households, with 81% of people earning less than $50,000 annually reporting that they live paycheck to paycheck. And it makes sense. Everything is more expensive.
2: Yes, and I saw that this has happened within the last year, that where people are like, dang, like we weren't in the position like a year ago.
0: We were at Target last night and I saw, you know, the little packs of Pringles, you can get like a six pack.
1: Yeah.
0: The little ones that you like pop open for lunch or whatever.
2: Yeah.
0: Bro, $14.99 for a little six pack of Pringles.
2: Yeah, it's crazy. Because I had to buy snacks for my son now that he goes, you know, going back to school. And I think it was like Goldfish for like 10 packs. It was like $15. Oh, I'm like, this is crazy.
0: Beef jerky's $20.
3: Oh, no, jerky. I saw a bag for $35. It looked legit.
1: Hey, when I bet someone and I lose, I'll be like, yo, I was like, I'll get you when I get paid next week. They always laugh. They're like, yeah, right, pay up now.
3: And don't I'm like, you owe Tino a lunch.
0: He owes me a Chipotle lunch. Yes,
1: I do.
0: It's been about a month.
1: Yeah, but I'm just going to save it so I can eat with you.
0: But you'll still pay.
1: Yeah, of course.
0: Cap.
1: So I just want to be there.
0: Where are we going?
1: Figure that out later. The food part.
0: Special guest, Craig Conan. Now, he's a comedian that's killing it. I mean, thousands of followers. He's on the road everywhere. I feel like sometimes people, they know a face and they don't know the name. And I feel like Craig might be one of those, if you're not familiar. Because I told a lot of people, like, yo, I got Craig Conan on the show. And they're like, who? And then I showed him a picture. And they're like, oh, yeah, yeah, yeah. Because his videos are always going viral. Bro, his story is so damn motivational for anybody that's just, you've been at a low point and you're like, man, there's no way I'm going to get out of this. He's been in that low point, probably lower than you'll ever be. And he's become one of the most talked about comedians currently. But it's all about, you know, patience and consistency, and I'll share some advice that he has next. It was a great combo.
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0: we talk a lot about mental health here at Tino Cochino Radio, because a lot of the times, everybody, not a lot of the times, all the time, everybody's going through something.
1: Yes.
0: Even if you're at a good point now, you're going to hit a bad point. That's just life. Ups and downs. You got to figure out how to navigate through that. The problem is, for some people, you hit back-to-back negative times, and you start to feel like you're in this rut. And so, even though we might be having the best day right now, I know somebody listening is possibly having the worst. And so, we recently had comedian Craig Conan on the show. He's on my podcast this week. Is anyone listening? You can stream it wherever. And we talked about that. I was like, bro, for somebody listening right now that might be at their lowest point, what advice could you give?
2: Hey, I was a drug addict with scabs on my sack. Opioids make you really itchy, so I just brush. And now I'm a happy, healthy son. I have a beautiful home. I'm doing what I love. I'm a creator, not a destroyer. Like, I create jokes. I'm not dropping bombs. And it doesn't happen overnight. Oh, my God. Oh, it took me 15 years. But I didn't show up till 2 years ago. People think this is easy. None of it's easy. Just hold the line, believe in God, and stay positive. It's all about love. Don't watch the news. Turn off your phone, but listen to this show and my content.
0: The conversation is actually really cool. It's kind of high energy like that at times, but then also
3: definitely high.
0: We get very serious, and we talk some conspiracy things, and it was a really just cool combo from top to bottom. But if you want to check it out, it's streaming now wherever you stream your favorite podcast. Just search for Tino Cochino. Is anyone listening? But again, I think the point is, we don't realize how in control of our situation we actually are. Mm-hmm. And I think a lot of it is perspective. So hopefully you can control yours. I mean, social media definitely plays a big part in it. If you're just watching a ton of negative stuff, flip that algorithm.
4: Yes.
0: Start watching some different things. You are in control, man. And just because you're at a low point now doesn't mean it's always going to be that way. It takes time and patience and consistency. So positive energy to anybody that might be going through something right now. Coming up next on Tino Cochino Radio, we're going to talk about social media.
3: I know.
0: And Instagram. But specifically, some things that are true that you didn't know about Instagram.
4: Okay.
0: Next.
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3: Two things that you did not know about Instagram. Number one, the very first Instagram photo was a picture of a dog near a taco truck.
4: Aww, that sounds cute.
3: In 2012, Instagram was acquired for $1 billion. Ooh. And today, it is worth $114
4: billion. Oh, that's crazy.
3: Square photos were mandatory on Instagram until 2015.
5: I remember that.
4: Crazy. Yep.
3: The very first hashtag was hashtag Instagood.
4: That's funny.
3: Isn't it weird now that hashtags aren't even really a thing? I don't know if you noticed that, but like on social, like specifically on Instagram, they don't even care about the hashtags because it's more about SEO based, like the things that you type in the caption.
4: Mm-hmm.
6: Yeah. Oh, I didn't know that. You go to the hashtag and it says like 141 million or billion.
3: Because
6: like
3: they've been there. Yeah. So it's like they're not getting rid of it, but it necessarily doesn't help you as much anymore unless someone is specifically searching the hashtag.
6: For it. Yeah.
3: Sending an emoji and clicking on it used to let you play Pong against a person in DMs. That's still a thing.
5: What?
3: If you click on like the emoji that someone sends you, then you can play Pong.
6: You can play a game.
4: Wait, I don't think I ever knew that.
3: Yeah. I literally just found this out like 3 weeks ago. Someone sent it to me. I was like, what the hell?
5: So if I DM you an eggplant?
3: We don't have time right now for that, Matt. Instagram was originally a check-in app called Bourbon.
5: Oh, wasn't there a check-in app? Was it called Foursquare?
3: Yeah.
5: Yeah, where you just checked in from places like that? Mm-hmm. How boring.
4: People, though, are taking it back, and they're starting to post more pictures. Have you noticed that?
3: Yeah, it's saying the carousels are way more popular right now. And also pictures with text on them. And specifically, I don't know why right now the thing is a yellow text.
4: But it is true because I do say, like, well, when I post carousels, I feel like they do so much better than anything else. But also, I save a lot of carousels because I like to, like, go back and read stuff. Like, I don't know if it's, like, skincare tips.
3: I mean, a lot of the stuff we talked about on the show today were carousels. Yeah. This right now, what we're doing is an Instagram carousel on Instagram.
5: I mean, about Instagram.
3: Carousels.
7: Big win tonight. 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And then somebody decides they're totally fine to drive. That's when every potential driver needs a timeout.
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3: All right, here we go. Are you smarter than Ocasio? Let's play this thing, man. Listen very carefully. Your question today is what?
4: Which athlete performs many day-to-day tasks like eating and writing with his left hand? Is it A, Shaquille O'Neal, B, LeBron James, or C, Tom Brady?
3: We have David on the line. He seems excited, so we'll play this thing and see if he is smarter than Ocasio or not. Next on Tino Cochino Radio. Hang on.

0: are you smarter than Nicasio?
1: David thinks he is. David, what's your IQ?
2: I don't know.
1: Same, bro. How do people know that? We're like, who just knows what it is? I'm going to have Nicasio give you this question real quick. He'll give you some multiple choice answers. Yeah. Just pick the right one, man. We'll lace you up, okay?
2: All right. Thank you.
3: Which athlete performs many day-to-day tasks like eating and writing with his left hand? Is it A, Shaquille O'Neal, B, LeBron James, or C, Tom Brady?
2: Oh, B.
3: B?
2: B, yeah.
3: B, Shaquille. Wait, B, no. LeBron James. He got it right.
1: There it is. Did you, like, know that, or that was a guess?
2: No, it was a guess, yeah.
1: There it is, man. Well, it's your lucky day, bro. Wow. Go buy a lotto ticket.
2: Yeah.
1: I'm going to pass you to Matt. He'll get your info. Mm-hmm. And coming up next, we're talking about a new slang term that our producer Matt overheard his kid saying. Yeah. He wants to know if we're familiar with it. So it's we'll have him share it with us next.
4: Ridiculous.

0: All right, let's talk to our Tino Cochino radio producer, Matt, who has three kids. What are the ages?
1: Hold on. 8, 10, and 13.
0: The fact you forgot, it's crazy.
1: I didn't expect that question.
0: Okay, so there's a new slang term that one of them or all of them are using.
1: My oldest is using this, but now they're all saying it.
0: Okay, what is the term?
1: So they use the word chat instead of saying, like, hey, guys, or whatever. Like,
2: oh, my gosh, Matt, catch up.
1: That's old? Dude.
0: Yeah.
1: They'll say things like, I'm cooked, chat, instead of like, hey, guys, I'm cooked.
0: Yeah.
1: They're like, I'm cooked,
3: it's a
1: chat.
3: Streaming
0: a group
3: thing,
0: now is the chat.
3: It's a streaming. Yeah. Oh,
0: that's,
3: my God,
0: you've heard
3: Matt.
0: That? We've talked about that before. Remember when we used to go live on Instagram all the time? And we'd be like, all right, chat, what do y'all think? Let's talk about a chat. That's literally how it started.
1: Yeah, but I thought you're talking to the chat. When you're streaming, there's literally a chat.
0: So now that's just,
1: that makes sense. So they'll say it out. They're hanging out with their friends playing mini golf. Be like, Chad, did you see that shot? And say, like, hey, guys, you see that shot?
0: Hold on. How bad is your eyesight? You don't see the chat when your kids talk? Like, out loud in the sky?
1: No, I do not.
0: That's crazy. Ridiculous. I mean, yeah, it doesn't technically make sense, but it's just the slang term. It is what it is.
2: Wow.
0: Blew my mind.
2: Well, yeah, you're, like, so far behind, though.
1: He just started saying it, so I thought
0: your kids are behind.
1: I thought it was in the cutting
0: board thing. They probably get bullied.
3: I know. Yeah,
2: my son, it's not like new slang, but his like new thing is he's always saying "no shot." Like, oh, like did you see this? Or like, I don't know. You tell him a story, be like, oh, no shot, no shot.
1: Instead of saying like hell no, basically.
2: Yeah, I guess I don't know.
0: So you don't even know what it means? You just let him talk?
2: Well, like when he says it in a good, like I don't know how to explain it to you guys, but he says it in a good way that I understand.
0: You don't know how to explain anything right now.
1: Explain his explanation.
4: It's Tino Cochino Radio, baby.
0: Celebrity gossip, man. Yeah. We all love it. We call it tea time. We talk about it. So what tea are we spilling today, Serena?
2: So I don't know if you remember the drama between Young Miami and Tyla, where Young Miami was accusing Tyla of stealing one of her songs.
0: No.
2: Well, Tyla is finally speaking out on it, and if she stole the song.
3: Oh, dang.
0: Oh, damn. 20s, 50s, spinning cash. We'll talk about it next.

0: Are you coming in or what?
1: So I didn't even know about this. I don't want to say beef, but this interaction between Young Miami and Tyla. Mm-hmm. So who was accused of stealing what? Young Miami accused Tyla of stealing her song?
2: Yes. Uh-huh. Okay. And Tyla was recently asked, like, did you steal the song or not?
1: Yeah. And she spoke out?
2: Mm-hmm.
1: Tino Gochino Radio is tea time. What'd she say?
3: When I saw the tweets, I was like, I think this is about me. That movie's about what? I remember we were in this room, but she was... like, everyone was partying, and she played, like, 20 songs.
2: Uh-huh.
3: And then months later, Bibi, we became good friends. She's a writer.
2: Mm-hmm.
3: And she sent me Chanel.
2: Mm-hmm.
3: So she already made, like, the vibe, the concept. Yeah. And then she's like, do you like the song? I was like, yeah. And it's so long after. I'm not thinking about it.
2: Parisa said she was in the room.
3: I know.
1: So this is technically, like, the writer's fault.
2: Yeah, but I listened to the song, and I think it's one line. And I'm like... no.
1: Okay, so let's listen to Young Miami song first. This is Take Me to Chanel. Take me to Chanel. Take me to Chanel. Yeah. Take me to Chanel. Take me to Chanel. Take me to Chanel. Yeah. Also took a long time to write this one. And here's Tyler's. This is just Chanel, right?
2: Yes.
1: One of them stupid situations, like they're two completely different songs. And Chanel's such a big brand, everybody's gonna talk about it. Like what are you talking about?
2: That's what I'm saying. Also, I mean, if you're an artist, why would you play these unreleased songs for a whole bunch of other artists?
4: But why does she also think it was her though?
1: Because they were at that same party.
4: I mean, there was a lot of people there though.
2: But probably because she just dropped that song.
4: Oh.
1: I don't know. These are just one of them. Like, bro, you have no case. Like, you can't go to court with that. Matt, you seem kind of...
4: Yeah, I know.
1: You're not weighing in a lot. Did you like one of the songs more than the other?
5: I did like the Young Miami one.
4: The first one.
5: I'd bump that, yeah.
1: I'd bump that.
5: I'd rock it.
1: Coming up next, man, I want to talk about the Backstreet Boy fans, the BSB Army. It's a bunch of mean mother...
5: Really?
1: Oh, yeah. My God. Comments are crazy.
5: They keep
1: we'll talk about it next. Yes.

0: So I had Brian from the Backstreet Boys on Tino Cochino Radio recently. That's for me, hot. It was a lifetime highlight. I grew up with them.
1: Yeah.
0: So I was so excited. And I posted a clip of it on my Instagram, and it went viral, which was just awesome. It was basically the clip where we're talking about there's a note on the All I Had to Give song, and I thought it was Mariah Carey, and he corrected me and said, no, that's actually Howie. Mm-hmm. And I was like, seriously? And then Howie saw it, and he commented, it's me!
1: Uh-huh.
0: And so I thought that's cool. Yeah. So I thought that was cool. But bro, the fan base, you would think they'd be like nice, like, oh yeah, we love you. And there's some of that in
2: They're
0: there.
2: Like, how did you not know it was

0: the comments, and I was like, listen, guys.
1: Oh, no.
0: Chill out. I didn't have cable as a kid. We couldn't afford it. And by the time I was an adult, I didn't think to YouTube it. Sorry.
2: Oh,
0: then people
2: God.
0: Were like, it's not our fault. You can't afford cable.
1: Oh my God. You shouldn't have engaged.
0: I know. I don't understand why people are so mean.
3: They're so triggered about every little thing. It's crazy.
2: You also got to realize people that are fans, and then someone that comes in that's not as a fan as them, and then they try to, I don't know, I get where they're coming from.
0: In my mind, I'm like, because there was also comments of people like, I never even noticed that note until now. Other people were like, yo, I thought that was Mariah Carey too.
2: Yeah.
0: Mm-hmm. And it's just like, I don't know. It was something I shouldn't be able to ask something I've wondered because of the fandom.
1: Oh, you can, but just be prepared for all that.
2: Yeah, for sure.
3: At least you got engagement.
0: Yeah, I couldn't believe it. When, like, as viral as it did, I was like, wow.
2: I knew it was Howie.
0: You're more of an NSYNC guy. Don't get me started.
2: What?
0: You told me before, you're like, JC is a star of that group.
2: No,
0: I'm
2: what's his name?
0: You don't even know his name. Loser! How do you not know his name?
2: 98 Degrees.
0: Yeah, what's his name?
2: Nick Lachey.
0: Yeah.
3: One song.
0: This ties in perfectly. Next, we're talking about 7 times to be silent. At any cost, no matter what. Next.
4: This is my music.
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3: Yeah.
4: So let's listen to this together and we'll see if we can learn anything. There are apparently 7 times that you should be silent at any cost. Okay. Number one, Serena practices this. Be silent in the heat of anger. Because words spoken in anger often leave scars that may never heal.
5: Oh, yes. That's big.
4: Number two,
6: okay.
4: Be silent when you don't know the full story because assumptions only create unnecessary chaos.
6: Make an ass out of you and me.
5: That's true.
1: I try
5: man.
1: To do this, but I also feel like everybody also like doesn't do this at times. I feel like everybody assumes occasionally.
4: Yeah. Number three says be silent if your silence can save relationships. Some things are just better left unsaid.
7: No.
4: I don't agree with that.
7: Yeah, I don't agree with this either. Because one time I was at the club. And this girl was there, and I knew one of my friends was with this girl, but she was like in a group of guy, like a group of guy friends. But I'm like, man, there's no way. Like, I guarantee my friend has no idea you're out here. So I told my friend.
4: And what happened?
7: And he was just like, wow. He was like, I thought she went to a happy hour with some girls. I'm like, well, she's at the club now.
6: So you're a narc.
1: I am. I would want to know, like, if my husband was cheating, but I wouldn't want to know on social media. You know how some people are like,
4: yeah.
1: Find this girl.
4: Caught him.
1: Yeah, it's like, I don't go viral.
4: Number four, be silent if you can't speak without yelling, because loud voices rarely lead to calm outcomes.
7: Oh, bro, if you really want to make someone mad, just while they're arguing, just talk normal.
4: Matt just made a noise.
6: Because last night, I yelled at my daughter, like, screamed at her because I was, like, seeing red. I was mad because she had walked by my youngest son and punched him in the shoulder.
1: My gosh.
6: So I, like, busted open the door. I was like, why are you touching your brother? He's like, he was annoying me. And I just screamed at her. She cried for, like, an hour and a half.
7: Oh, good.
6: So I think it's nothing more heartbreaking than a daughter being scared of her father. And I, like, then I started crying.
4: But no, maybe she won't do it. Maybe she won't do it again.
6: At what cost? I should have been calm.
1: In that situation, no. That's fine.
4: She was abusing him.
6: I shouldn't have yelled.
4: Number six, be silent when listening serves you better than speaking. And number seven, be silent when you're unsure of your feelings or motives. Reflection reveals truth.
1: Yeah, like if you're trying to figure out your thoughts, stay silent. Figure it out.
4: At Max Styles in the comments replied, so basically, remain silent for the rest of your life, even when someone does injustice to you. Be silent because patience has reward. Be silent if someone wants to beat you because he will soon realize he was wrong after beating you.
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1: All right, man. 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I guess he's like in his 40s, and she thinks it's just beyond unattractive. 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
2: My husband is actually really into comic books, Marvel action figures. 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
1: That makes sense. 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
3: I just can't see him in the bed, like, getting crazy. 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
1: He walks in the bedroom with his Iron Man helmet. Are you ready?
2: You know, it's whatever floats your boat. 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
5: So Jessica feels like you ghosted her after like what seemed like this perfect, good time. She thinks it might have been her eyebrows.
6: I mean, the brows were, they were definitely intense. But honestly, that wasn't even it. It was her dog, man. She's got these two massive mutts. They jumped all over me as soon as I walked in. They smelled like a wet rug, got hair all over my shirt. And she just stood there, not doing nothing, talking about them like they were her children or something. I don't got time for that, man.
7: Wait, you got tackled by the dog squad before y'all even went out?
6: Yeah, I mean, pretty much. I mean, we're talking like two middle linebackers coming straight for me.
5: Damn.
6: And she didn't do nothing to control them.
5: So it wasn't the brows at all, not at all. It was the dogs.
6: 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I mean, she just kept going on and on and on and on about him the whole night.
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1: Well, traffic's moving well so far this morning. No crashes to report. You do want to watch your speed. I-25 in the construction zone, but I-40 looks good. Paseo, Alameda, and Montaño, those river crossings are moving up to speed. I-25 between Albuquerque and Santa Fe, don't see any problems in either direction.
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5: Today is an impact weather day for heat with record challenging highs expected. We have a heat advisory until 8 p.m. 100 Albuquerque, 93 Santa Fe. Tonight, partly cloudy and mild, 70 in Albuquerque, 62 in Santa Fe. I'm meteorologist Olga Breeze for KOAT 7.

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0: listening to 93.3 The Q. It is Carlos D and Leah Black. It's going to be another hot one, a heat advisory today. So heads up on that one. We're hitting triple digits once again today in Albuquerque. 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
7: Traffic still moving well so far this morning. No crashes to report. You do see a little bit of a slowdown eastbound on Paseo, just east of Coors. Be sure to watch your speed both directions of I-25 in the construction zone. I-25 between Albuquerque and Santa Fe right now. Not seeing any problems in either direction.
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26: Today is an impact weather day for heat with record challenging highs expected. We have a heat advisory until 8 p.m. 100 Albuquerque, 93 Santa Fe. Tonight, partly cloudy and mild, 70 in Albuquerque, 62 in Santa Fe. I'm meteorologist Olga Breeze for KOAT7.
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0: 623, 70 degrees, mostly clear right now in downtown Albuquerque. We're looking at triple digits once again, a heat advisory. Make sure you stay hydrated today.
1: I want to say we should be grateful for where we live, because in other parts of the country, they've got major fires going on. Or even if you're miles and miles, like hundreds of miles away from the fires, it's apocalyptic looking. So Wayne took our camper van. He's on his Living Best Life trip. And he took the girls, our dogs, and he drove from here up to the Pacific Northwest.
0: Damn.
1: He said that half of his, he does this every like end of summer trip. He said that half of his trip was like apocalyptic looking. He said it was like the skies were orange with, you know, because the fire and smoke, and visibility was low.
0: Well,
1: and
0: we've seen it here before, yeah, where we do get the smoke when the fires do happen in our area. And it is bad.
1: It's bad.
0: And you can smell it. Yeah. You can feel it.
1: It comes in your vents. It's like there's no escaping it.
0: Yeah. It's just sad because you know exactly what's happening.
1: It's really sad. And so one of the main fire sources is in Spokane. I always want to say Spokane, but I know that's not right. It's Spokane, Washington.
0: I don't think I've ever said the name. I've just read it.
1: Spokane, Washington. Somebody corrected me one time. So it sticks with you when somebody corrects you.
0: Yeah, I know. That happened with me. I said Nevada. No, it's Nevada.
1: Oh, geez.
0: It's like, Nevada.
1: Sorry, bro. And my I will bad. Never say it wrong again.
0: Never, ever.
1: So Sydney Sweeney, the darling that's been in so many movies lately. She's been on a hot streak for a couple years. She is from Spokane. And so she's helping her hometown with some wildfire relief. She and her boyfriend, Scooter Braun, in case you didn't know.
0: Billionaire.
1: They have been in Spokane preparing and passing out food and supplies to those affected. Word is that they volunteered at Second Harvest Food Bank in Spokane and World Central Kitchen. She has also been seen buying groceries and working with local restaurants to secure food and shelter for all the displaced residents.
0: And that's great. A lot of people talk crap about both of them so much.
1: I know. And on top of that, she has donated a substantial amount of money to all these relief organizations. So,
0: okay.
1: Yeah, well, and her family has been affected. Her family still lives there. So they're...
0: I mean, that's what matters, you know, stepping up for your community and doing the small things that really matter. And I think that's the message that we're trying to get across, right? Is just like, step up for your community. Yeah. If they need it, step up, especially if you're in a position of power, you got money, you can make things happen.
1: Yeah.
0: Do it.
1: So I wanted to give her a shout out because sometimes she's not my favorite actor. Like, I'm like, her again? Because I just want other people to get a shot because there's a lot of amazing actors out there. But, you know, she's on a hot streak, so good for her. And this is just amazing. For all her haters out there, put your money where your mouth is.
0: Amen,
1: you know what
0: sister.
1: I'm saying?
2: Good morning. Please welcome the wickedly talented,
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0: Another shot to go check out Somber coming up at 7 o'clock on 93.3 The Q. It's a fantasy flyaway. We're going to throw in $500 of spending cash for you. It is Carlos Z and Leah Black. Good morning. 70 degrees right now, mostly clear in downtown Albuquerque.
1: So a recent poll asked a bunch of people, how many inches of your height are you willing to lose for money?
0: Let's play a game.
1: Okay. So I'm going to ask you, so everybody, so you know, Carlos is a tall guy. He's 6'2". He's taller than the average New Mexican, I would say. Average
0: for
1: New
0: sure.
1: Mexican male.
0: Okay. I find that at concerts.
1: Yeah.
0: I don't realize until I'm there and I'm like, what the hell?
1: He's all, dang it.
0: Is everybody else small?
1: Sorry. I'm sorry, guys. Okay. So, you know, it's a silly online poll, but these are always fun. Okay. So, Carlos, 2 inches, 300,000.
0: Lose 2 inches of my height for 300,000, I would still be 6 foot. I'm good.
1: You're good. Okay. So
0: I'll
1: 19% said they would also do that.
0: Yeah.
1: Okay. 4 inches for 750,000. So you'd be 5'10", right?
0: I'd still be taller than my partner Z. And that would probably matter the most to me. And so, yeah, I would take it.
1: 750. Okay. 9% said they would do that as well. Okay. 6 inches of height, giving up six
0: That's
1: inches
0: huge.
1: Of height, huge, for $2.5 million. Would you do it? That would make you what? 5'8"? No, my math is wrong.
0: 5'8"? 5'6"?
1: No. 12, 11, 10,
0: 9. Divided by 2, multiply the,
1: five
0: the
1: eight.
0: Centimeter.
1: Make
0: I'd be
1: 5'8",
0: which is the average height of a man. No, it's 5'10". The average height of a man is 5'8"? Oh. What's the average height
1: I
0: of a man?
1: I don't know. Well, in New Mexico, it's different.
0: Yeah, it's like 5'2".
1: It's not 5'2". I'm taller than... I'm 5'7", and I would say I'm taller than a lot of women.
0: 5'9" is the average height
1: of a man. Okay, so you'd be average. You'd be average.
0: Yeah. I would still not be a short king, which I don't have any hate on the short kings. A lot of people love the short
1: kings.
0: But
1: when you have the height, it's hard to get
0: Especially in New Mexico, you got to love a short king if you're
1: going
0: to get anywhere in life.
1: Of course. But you just would be getting up high. You have 5'9".
0: I would still be taller than my partner, so I'd be okay with it.
1: Actually, you'd be 5'8". So you'd be 1 inch shorter.
0: So I would be a short king.
1: You'd be a short king. For 2.5 mil.
0: You know what? With that much money, I think my partner would be okay with it. She likes tall men, though.
1: I know.
0: And so that's what it would come down to is a conversation with her. Like, are you okay with it? We're going to drop this money in our bank account.
1: Okay, so then it's pending.
0: But
1: you have
0: I'll
1: to
0: be,
1: talk to Z.
0: Then I would be the king of the short kings.
1: That's true.
0: You know?
1: Okay, because of
0: like
1: the money.
0: Right there.
1: Well, 16% of people said that they would give up 6 inches for 2.5 mil. Check this out. 8 inches. So you'd
0: Eight
1: be
0: inches.
1: 5'6". You'd be an inch shorter than me.
0: Okay.
1: 4% said they'd give up 8 inches for $7 million.
0: I would want to see what it's like, you know, honestly.
1: I mean, my life is good. Granted, I'm not a guy, and I
0: my
1: hate that
0: sexist. My life is good.
1: I'm just saying, like, I'm actually 5'6¾", but I tell people I'm 5'7", so the secret's out now. But I like this height, but I'm also not a guy, and I hate that double standard of the guys are supposed to be taller. So
0: let me tell you something funny.
1: Tell me.
0: So for years, I dated a girl that was like 4'11". She was a lot shorter than me, right?
1: Dang.
0: But I felt bad, and so I used to tell her that I was 5'10".
1: Just tell her, even though she stared up at
0: me. I know, she stared
1: like,
0: up at me. Yeah, she probably did not care.
1: You're so silly.
0: But I was young. I was like, a high schooler. So I would tell her I was 5'10". So the whole relationship, she thought I was 5'10".
1: That's hilarious. You shaved 4 inches off
0: I
1: your
0: know,
1: height.
0: 4 inches. And I did that for free.
1: Is a lot, guys.
0: I did that for free. Yeah, so, yeah, I'll be a whore for money.
2: As we can all see, it's a lovely day, which would seem to indicate that the night is over.

0: You're listening to 93.3 The Q. It is Carlos G and Leah Black. Thank you so much for waking up with us. So nobody prepared us for a part of adulthood. At 47, you stop caring about looking like a fitness model. Start caring about whether your back hurts or you know, when you pick up a bag of dog food, all those things. Perspective shifts when you hit 47 years old. But a new study found that age 47 is the exact point where humans report feeling the healthiest, the happiest, and the most confident.
1: 47
0: years old.
1: Huh.
0: So, 40-year-olds, how are we feeling about this?
1: Healthiest? I don't know. If your whole life, like, I was pretty healthy. Actually, my 20s were very healthy, let's be honest.
0: I know. I probably looked healthier than I do now. But I don't know if what was going inside my body was the healthiest thing.
1: I don't know.
0: I know I wasn't making the healthiest choices.
1: I love how people are saying 40 is the new, you know,

0: 45 is the new 25 or whatever. I love when people say that.
1: People are saying that?
0: I've heard people recently, but maybe it was just
1: 25? Have you met a 25-year-old?
0: I know. It's ridiculous.
1: There's no damn way a 45-year-old is 25.
0: People try to feel better in their 40s, okay?
1: Stop lying to yourself. You feel different at 45 than you do 25.
0: That's true. But I don't like to put a peak on my
1: life.
0: Yeah, and like say that's the penultimate way you're going to feel that. I'm like, I disagree. Look at freaking Iceman. What's his name? What's his name? The ice guy. The guy, he bathes in ice. He's like 67 or 72. And Wim Hof. Oh my God. I haven't turned you on to him yet. Wim Hof. Oh my God. So
1: am I just going to watch this old man bathe in ice?
0: He's a badass.
1: A boomer, sorry.
0: Yes.
1: I don't know.
0: He's a Dutch motivational speaker, I guess is what they're calling him. His name is Wim Hof. It's the Wim Hof method. He's known as the Iceman. He's an extreme athlete. He's rocking. You should see him. He's like 70-something. He's badass. He's out in the snow in his shorts. He's like, he's amazing. He is so motivational. You watch him on Instagram, Carlos, and you're like, yes, I could do anything.
1: Yeah.
0: And I bet you he's not saying that he peaked in his 40s.
1: Okay, so you're saying that he's healthier now than he was in his 40s?
0: Yeah, and I'm saying I don't like us to listen to
1: give us a limit. No, yeah. I agree. I'm right there with you.
0: No limit.
1: I think we should always be having goals, no matter how old you are.
0: To be your best.
1: If you're a fan of Gary Vee, he's a motivational speaker. You know,
0: Carlos turned me on to him. He's amazing.
1: It's great because he's always talking to people that are older and feel like their life is over and blah, blah, blah. And he's like, it isn't. He's like, a lot of people don't hit success until they're in their mid-40s or late 40s or even start a new thing. He's like, just start it. Just do it. Life is short.
0: Martha Stewart didn't even like start her own company until like almost 50, I think.
1: Right.
0: Isn't
1: look at her
0: amazing?
1: Now.
0: I know.
1: Look at her now. So I think that is a message. Is that there's still, if you're alive and you're kicking and you're doing your thing right now.
0: Your molecules are firing.
1: Yeah, keep on doing it and have goals. It's not all down from here all the time. Like, stop that thinking.
0: Yeah, stop that thinking.
1: God, and I feel so good. I love this soapbox that we're on.
0: I know. Well, I do want to say, I want to give you a shout out because we've
1: you
0: talked about it.
1: You want to give me
0: it.
1: A shout out?
0: Yeah, we've talked about it a little bit, but you haven't talked about it a ton because you're not gloating or anything.
1: I'm not a gloater.
0: You're not a gloater, but I'm so proud of you because you just were sort of in a rut and you were like, you know what? The only person in control of this is me. I'm going to make a change. And Carlos has been, he hasn't drank alcohol in over 100 days.
1: Yeah, it's crazy.
0: It's crazy.
1: I was like in a life rut.
0: It wasn't like you were like hitting rock bottom or anything like that. You just knew it wasn't helping you feel better and go to the gym more and all this stuff. So he was like, you know what? I'm just going to cool it. So, and also on top of that, I'm so proud of you. On top of that though, you have made so many other changes too. You're like trying to eat better. You're trying to eat clean. You're trying to go to the gym more. So it's inspiring.
1: I've been going to church more.
0: That's
1: like,
0: awesome. I'm so proud of you.
1: So I was just like, let's focus on all the things in my life that I can adjust to make me a happier. I just didn't feel happy.
0: Right. I get that. I've been in a funk lately.
1: Like I was just sitting on the couch one day and I was just like,
0: what is going on?
1: Yeah. I'm not happy.
0: And the biggest thing that I think a lot of us forget is we're like, life sucks.
1: But I'm so blessed. Why am I not happy and I'm so blessed?
0: Right. It's an internal thing. And so I think a lot of times we look externally. We're like, my job sucks. This is happening to me. My boss is a jerk. This person's a jerk. All these things are happening to me. But once we internalize, and I'm talking to myself big time here because I've been kind of in a rut and a funk lately. It's like, wait, what do I have the power to change that will make me feel better? And that's the hardest thing is going internal, you know? Mm-hmm. Like,
1: yeah.
0: So I think
1: my saying is this. I have two. I say them all the time. And you hear one of them. One, nothing changes if nothing changes.
0: Yeah.
1: So you got to change
0: so
1: things
0: obvious,
1: to change
0: but
1: things.
0: It's true.
1: And two, and I tell Leah this all the time too, is like, what are you going to do for tomorrow's Leah today?
0: Oh, I love it.
1: And that's what I tell myself every day is like, what am I going to do for tomorrow's Carlos today?
0: Yeah.
1: You know, when
0: setting
1: am I going to go to the gym? Am I not going to drink? Am I going to, you know, work out a little bit? Am I going to treat my kids a little nicer or my partner a little nicer? Like, or work harder at work. Like, what am I going to do today to improve my life tomorrow?
0: I love that. I love that. Because there have been times where I've heard him say in the studio, like, he'll have left himself a little, like, protein shake in here or like, fill up his water bottle. And he's all, oh, thank you, Past Carlos. You've helped me out a lot.
1: Yesterday's Carlos. He's such a nice guy.
2: Good morning, friends. It's time to brush the sleepy dust from your eyes.

0: You're listening to 93.3 The Q. It is Carlos D and Leah Black. 70 degrees and mostly clear right now downtown Albuquerque. We're looking at triple digits today. Let's jump into the FYP this morning. So a listener, shout out to James, sent us an email. His wife wanted to watch the docuseries called Couples Therapy featuring absolute train wreck relationships. I don't know if you've ever seen it before.
1: I haven't watched it, but I know what you're talking about.
0: It's sex addicts, spouses calling 20 times a day. James thought it was harmless fun until the end when his wife turned to him and said, "The show is complete vindication for me." Now James is terrified. Is watching relationship shows with your partner ever safe? We're going to chat about that coming up. But I do want to talk about, you know, relationships and the shows that you watch together and how it hurts your relationship or improves your relationship.
1: Gosh. Yeah.
0: So we got to talk about that coming up.
1: Hopefully sci-fi isn't hurting my relationship.
0: Oh, damn. Or watching shows ahead of your partner.
1: Oh, right. Okay.
0: Yeah. All right. So what's in your FYP this morning?
1: I got to talk about another person in law maybe getting a little too power hungry. I'm not sure, but there was this Arizona man, and he was going to go fishing with his buddy, and this is on Havasu Land. And I don't know what happened. I guess the game and fish guy said, "You can't be here." And so they left, and they went to the gas station. The guy followed him to the gas station, this game and fish officer.
0: Damn.
1: Okay.
0: Yeah.
1: So he got out of his car, and the officer came over, and the guy started filming. Something in his gut said, "I'm just going to film this guy because I don't know why he's harassing me."
0: Yeah. Like
1: we didn't end up fishing. We left the land. He followed me to the gas station. So he's filming. And the guy says, he's pointing a taser at him, okay?
0: It's not going to end well. Once you get a taser pointed at you,
1: yeah,
0: there's a gas station,
1: so
0: all right?
1: So picture this scene. Yeah, so pretend you're looking at a camera. I'm holding up my phone, and your view is of this cop pointing a taser gun at you. And by cop, I mean fish and wildlife, game and wild. I never say it right. You know what I mean?
0: Yeah.
1: So the guy goes,
0: "Fish people."
1: Yes, the fish people.
0: The ones that give you a ticket when you don't have a license for fishing.
1: Yeah, yeah, right. And they are officers of the law, you know. But anyways, why is he so mad? And so the guy goes, "What am I doing wrong?" And he goes, I'm going to arrest you or something. You have to go watch a video.
0: He's like, "You're not complying." He's like, "You're not complying."
1: And he goes, "For a misdemeanor? What? The fine is $10. As soon as he said that, the guy tasered him. He
0: boom!
1: He blew
0: explosion.
1: Up
0: yeah, it was crazy. Yeah.
1: And, oh my gosh. The
0: imagine
1: guy's okay.
0: That.
1: The guy's okay.
0: Well, yeah, he started running around. The police officer is just like, "Well, I'm sorry, man." And he's like, "Dude, I'm on fire." He's like, "Why did you shoot me? Why did you do that?" And he's running around and he's on fire. And it was not good. But come on, let's have a little common sense. Electricity and gas do not go well together.
1: And also a $10 misdemeanor. Why are you tasing this guy? Like, what is happening here?
0: And I hate to ask this question because I don't know any game and fish police officers. But why does he have a taser in the first place? Like, why would they be tasing people?
1: That's a good question.
0: You know, I get it because, I mean, maybe you find someone, I don't know.
1: A bear. Can you taser a bear?
0: Maybe.
1: Taser a fish? I'm just kidding.
0: I don't know. I know they're law enforcement officers.
1: Yeah, they are. I'm just shady to this
0: safety.
1: Guy.
0: But that's the only interaction that I've ever had with Game and Fish is that when I don't have
1: license?
0: A fishing license. But the great thing, it's so funny.
1: I know. Did he ever offer to tase you?
0: Why don't we tell you something funny, though?
1: Yes.
0: I remember we'd go fishing with my dad, and it would just be me and my dad. He'd always hang out next to me, and he's like, "If someone rolls up on this, I'm going to hand you this fishing rod." And I wasn't fishing, all right? You were using two fishing rods.
1: Your dad's rolling you under the bus. Yeah. I also,
0: well,
1: by
0: cool.
1: the way,
0: well,
1: we were poor, so well, I was there too.
0: But listen, when you're under a certain age, you don't need a fishing license. That's why he did.
1: Because they don't assume you're going to catch fish.
0: I guess not.
1: Yeah.
0: So that's the reason why, is because we would get fined.
1: Right.
0: Yeah.
1: Well, I get it because I went fishing with my stepdad, and he also, same thing, like, $10 was a lot, or whatever it is. Five, I don't know how much it was back then, but like, same thing. He's like, "This is you. You're fishing, okay?" I'm like, "Yeah, I'm fishing. I sure am."
0: Yeah, boy. I know.
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10: Well, traffic right now, no crashes to report. You are seeing a little bit of a slowdown east.
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4: Traffic right now, no crashes to report. You are seeing a little bit of a slowdown eastbound.
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25: There's apparently a dangerous place to hook up, like the most dangerous place. 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
33: Today is an impact weather day for heat with record challenging highs expected. We have a heat advisory until 8 p.m. 100 Albuquerque, 93 Santa Fe. Tonight, partly cloudy and mild, 70 in Albuquerque, 62 in Santa Fe. I'm meteorologist Olga Breeze for KOAP7.
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0: 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Downtown Albuquerque looking at triple digits today. Stay hydrated. Big shout out to all you teachers out there getting ready for school, APS. A lot of kids and teachers like my child, both my kiddos back at school already. Big shout out to y'all.
1: Crazy.
0: I know it's a tough week.
1: So crazy.
0: Yeah, it is. But you know what? You could be almost a billionaire this week. 61 hours, 34 minutes, and 0 seconds away from someone hopefully winning the $856 million Powerball jackpot. The cash value at $372 million.
1: Damn, that's so crazy.
0: I don't play until it gets a billion.
1: Shut up.
0: I'm just playing.
1: We need to go get our damn ticket.
0: Yeah, I'm going
1: to
0: go today. I'm just going to get a quick pick because I take too long to figure out the numbers.
1: Will you get me one? Thing.
0: Yeah, I'll get you one.
1: Okay, because yeah. I just never, my day is so crazy. I can't even go to the gas station today. That's the problem. I don't get gas anymore. I have an electric car. And so
0: you go to Smith's and get those.
1: That's
0: and
1: true.
0: Walmart.
1: I can't go in time.
0: Go
1: I won't be able
0: store,
1: to have
0: right?
1: time to, yeah, but I won't be able to go before tonight. Mm. Tonight? Did you say
0: and
1: tonight?
0: It's, the estimated jackpot is in 61 hours.
1: 61 hours. Oh, I thought I heard you say that's Thursday. I don't even know what day it is, Carlos.
0: I know. For Pete's sake. So you don't, you're saying, but you know, I got you, boo.
1: Thank
0: like,
1: you.
0: I
1: Thanks,
0: got
1: boo.
0: You back.
1: Thanks,
0: you know,
1: boo, boo.
0: You know, we're homies like that. So yeah, I got you.
1: Thank you. I
0: yeah.
1: appreciate you.
0: Yeah. Megan, what would you do? And I'm talking about unselfish, not giving to the people that need it the most and building homes.
1: Because he knows like, my heart
0: yeah.
1: is in that.
0: Planting trees and doing all those
1: yes,
0: things.
1: I'm
0: like, I mean, selfishly, we've talked about buying. I said I'm going to buy the sickest helicopter in the
1: yeah.
0: world.
1: EVTOL,
0: know,
1: bro.
0: Yeah.
1: EVTOL.
0: Is that the sickest helicopter?
1: It's not a helicopter.
0: Is
1: it's
0: that like an
1: those,
0: Apache?
1: It's like those.
0: That's what I want is an Apache.
1: No, Carlos, no. Listen. It's like one of those. It goes up. It's like a drone, but for humans. It holds about 4 people, and it just goes. It's like a mini little Jetsons helicopter.
0: With $856 million, that probably costs less than a mil.
1: Okay. All right. So let's keep going. Oh, I for sure want a boat. I want a boat that makes waves that I can wake surf on the back of, like a wake surf boat. I definitely want that.
0: I like that.
1: I also would like, I know it's silly and it's small, but I love the new Ford Broncos. I think they're so cute.
0: Oh,
1: or
0: you
1: the
0: get
1: new
0: one
1: Scouts.
0: Of those?
1: Have you seen the waiting list for the Scout?
0: I don't even know what that is.
1: They look like the old school Scouts, but they're electric.
0: I don't even know what the old school Scout
1: it
0: is.
1: It looks like the old Broncos, like from the 60s
0: oh,
1: and 70s.
0: Gotcha.
1: Like those cute. Yeah, they're cute.
0: Oh, okay. So that's
1: cute.
0: What you would get.
1: I think so. And then, you know, I would also probably
0: Ouch.
1: Get some fun. What is wrong?
0: I got bit by something.
1: Is there something
0: that
1: over
0: hurt.
1: There?
0: I got bit.
1: I'll knock somebody out. Is there a bug in here?
0: I guess. It's
1: oh,
0: something.
1: Great.
0: I think I would buy a person. I told you that already.
1: You'd buy a person.
0: Like if you'd be up
1: Carlos,
0: for sale, maybe you're
1: people.
0: Single, you don't have a family or whatever, and you're like, hey, I'd like to work for Carlos. You know, just work for me. I mean, they're going to have the freedom. I'm going to buy them their own house.
1: I'm going to buy a person, he says. Carlos.
0: This sounds terrible.
1: It really does.
0: Okay, how's this? Okay, let me take it back. Let me rewind it.
1: You will offer
0: I'll
1: a
0: buy
1: job.
0: A robot. I'll buy a robot.
1: Oh, there we go. Okay, that's better.
0: All right. One of those, you know, AI robots and just kind of follow
1: Ooh,
0: me around and
1: you
0: be
1: know
0: my
1: what?
0: Assistant. And, but hold me. I want something that can actually carry me around like a baby.
1: Oh, perfect.
0: So I don't
1: okay.
0: have to walk anywhere, you know? And then just kind of feed me, do all those things. That's kind of what I'm thinking. That's what I'm going to do with the money.
1: You're ridiculous.
0: Something that's
1: going to
0: give me
1: a
0: massage.
1: Chef. Oh, yeah, massage and personal yeah. chef. That's for sure. And somebody do my hair. Cut my hair, dye, make it all pretty all the time.
0: Yeah.
1: Do my hair. Braid it. Oh, I would somebody just braid
0: just walk
1: my
0: around.
1: Hair all day.
0: But like walk around. Like you're walking around. Like
1: And they're braiding my hair.
0: And they're just braiding just, your hair.
1: It like makes me so calm down.
0: So you want to buy
1: Can
0: a person
1: just go
0: too.
1: Go somewhere in town and I'll pay you. Can you just play with my scalp, braid my hair, wash my hair? I know there's like salons, but like I don't even care if you cut my hair. I just want you to braid it. Like play with my scalp. That's so soothing to me.
0: And I want an exoskeleton.
1: Exoskeleton.
0: Have you ever seen those before where people like run super fast and they put on these legs?
1: Oh, like Iron Man?
0: And yeah, they're almost like Iron Man.
1: Not
0: yeah.
1: like the marathon, but like the movie. With Robert Downey Jr.
0: Whatever. Either one. I don't care.
1: No, but, you care because Iron Man is a marathon that you don't want to run, but no. you want to be
0: well,
1: like
0: but I'll
1: Iron
0: run
1: Man.
0: It with my exoskeleton.
1: Oh, yeah, because it'll do the work for you.
0: Yeah, it'll do the work. So I want one of those and it makes you like super strong.
1: Yeah, I like that.
0: So I like kind of like live in a robot.
1: Live inside of a, yeah.
0: Right,
1: I like
0: I'm just
1: that.
0: Like running super fast. You'll see me in downtown Albuquerque, just like grabbing people's food off of their tables.
1: No, that's mean. You don't want mean things. You don't want to be mean here.
0: Well, I'll bring him back some better food.
1: They'll be like, what was that? You're backpedaling. You're backpedaling.
0: What was that?
1: See,
0: and then I'll show, like, they'll have a little burrito and I'll show up with a big old burrito.
1: Yeah. He has the weirdest dreams. If he wins the Powerball, you guys. But hey, we all got dreams.

0: 93.3 The Q, Carlos T and Leah Black, what's up?
1: The pain, I can feel Gracie Abrams' pain.
0: I know, why is she hitting the wall? That's violent.
1: Yeah, don't be violent.
0: Yeah, don't be violent.
1: I have to talk about something cool that's happening here at the end of the month. I just stumbled upon our friends here at Ex Novo Brunovo Brewing. They have one up in Corrales that's amazing. If you've never been there, take some time. Go to Ex Novo in Corrales. It's awesome. It's like on an acre of land and it's just a beautiful...
0: Where is it?
1: It's like right there in the heart of Corrales, like right on across, sort of diagonal from the fire station. Do you know where the fire department is, the Corrales Fire Department? Anyways, right on the main strip. You can't miss it, but it's beautiful. It's so fun. And then they have like an outdoor bar and an indoor bar and a beer garden. But they are also located here downtown. They're the ones that renovated that old tire building.
0: Oh, sweet. Oh, really?
1: And so it's on, 7th and Central?
0: Yeah.
1: And they are having at the end of the month, this is the first time they're doing it, I believe, it's the 2026 Lagerhosen. And it's basically a German-style food and local vendors and live music fest. They're going to have like a Stein-holding competition. There's breweries coming from out of state. It's going to be like a little block party, like a German block party.
0: Yeah, we're going to celebrate Hosen.
1: Yeah, Hosen.
0: Yeah. Hosen
1: well,
0: what?
1: Hosen is what the guys wear, right? The with the overalls, they're called Lederhosen.
0: Oh, is that what they're called?
1: Yeah, the German guys.
0: Oh, no way. I didn't know there was a name for it. I just called them like skirts, right?
1: No, they're not skirts. They're shorts. Guys wear shorts.
0: Oh, they're shorts.
1: You're thinking of Scotland.
0: Oh, okay. Wrong country.
1: Wrong country.
0: Okay.
1: But anyways, so Lederhosen, so they're calling this Lagerhosen to celebrate all different types of lagers. So,
0: sounds like fun. Can we wear our outfits? Can we wear the hosens?
1: Heck yeah.
0: Yeah.
1: We should go to this, Carlos.
0: I'm down.
1: All right, I could turn up. August 29th, 1 to 8 p.m. It's on a Saturday.
0: I'm going to have to do non-alcoholic because I'm still on my...
1: That's fine.
0: Is it on the wagon or off the wagon?
1: You're on the wagon.
0: Okay, I'm on the wagon.
1: Yeah, that's fine. Yeah, you totally. I mean, they're selling tickets right now. So Ex Novo Brewing, if you want to join us, I think it'll be super fun. And there's going to be live music and vendors and it's going to be great food.
0: The Lagerhosen. I'm a fan of it. You know what's really cool is that I'm looking at their Instagram right now.
1: Yeah.
0: And they have egg rolls there.
1: Oh, at Ex Novo downtown?
0: Yeah, dude.
1: Yeah, their menu's pretty awesome.
0: Yeah, they got charcuterie, burgers, and beers. You could do all those things.
1: Also, you know what else they have? They have a shuffleboard in there. It's fun. They have two shuffleboards. We went the other night. We did a double date night with our friends, and we played shuffleboard. It was so fun.
0: Okay.
1: And they have, garage doors, so they open it. And so, like, on Sundays, sometimes
0: I love garage doors.
1: Well, you know what I mean? At a restaurant.
0: They're my favorite, yeah.
1: And so they open it up, and they have a stage. So, like, on Sundays, sometimes they'll have a live band out on their stage on the patio. And
0: how
1: the cruisers
0: cool is that?
1: Are going by.
0: Oh, that's pretty dope.
1: And the lowriders. It's awesome.
0: Yeah, it sounds like a good time. All right, Ex Novo, we're all going.
1: August 29th for the Lagerhosen Fest.
0: Yeah, let's go.
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5: Well, you've got a couple of minor crashes right now. One on the ramp from southbound I-25 to I-40. It's off on the shoulder. Also a minor crash on the ramp to eastbound Paseo from northbound I-25. Also seeing slowdown southbound Coors at Paseo. Traffic also moving slow right now eastbound I-40 near the interchange.

0: 7:43, and you're listening to 93.3 The Q, Carlos D and Leah Black. It's 70 degrees right now in downtown Albuquerque. So let's jump into some exciting news. ASAP Rocky finally confirmed what we've been praying for. Rihanna is actively in the studio working on R9 right now.
1: Yes!
0: They've been teasing this for 30 years now.
1: I know.
0: She's been just like, you know, having these beautiful babies nonstop. They're, you know, they got a family. They're busy.
1: Living life.
0: I get it. She's
1: we
0: like a billionaire now. She doesn't have to do this stuff.
1: I'm glad she still
0: is. Yeah, R9. Oh, I can't wait. Can I say something, though?
1: Yeah, of course. Always.
0: Did you know Martha Stewart?
1: Job.
0: We were talking about Martha Stewart earlier.
1: Getting started later in life is what we said. And I fact checked me, but I'm pretty sure she didn't even start her company until she was like 50 or almost 50.
0: Did you know that she's a little shady?
1: Why?
0: Well, obviously, she's done some shady things.
1: She's been to prison. That lady's hard. I wouldn't mess with Martha Stewart.
0: She delivered a brutal verdict on Meghan Markle's new cooking and lifestyle brand, saying going from actress to princess to homemaker doesn't sort of follow. And then wished her good luck with her extreme shade on that.
1: What'd she say? Doesn't sort of what?
0: Doesn't sort of follow.
1: Oh, my God. Are you kidding me, Martha? That is so rude.
0: I bet you she has a lot of time on her hand. You know, Meghan Markle.
1: Whatever. People can reinvent themselves all the time. There's no rules. No freaking rules. That pisses me off, Martha Stewart.
0: Yeah,
1: there's no
0: not?
1: Rules.
0: By the way,
1: coming from a rule breaker, Martha Stewart is a rule breaker. She set new boundaries for herself. I don't think that it's cool that no one else is allowed to.
0: And why not? Like, who doesn't want to? I mean, let Meghan, the Duchess of Sussex, do her thing.
1: I'm mad at Martha Stewart right now. That is not cool to say.
0: And think about it. Imagine rolling in and seeing Meghan Markle just in this castle, making a dish of food up.
1: Like,
0: I would be into it.
1: Let us in. That's wonderful. I think everybody should always try to reinvent themselves to whatever. It's never too late to be what you might have been. Martha, come on. There's plenty of room for everybody else to have some sort of home and lifestyle brand.
0: Did you know Meghan Markle is 45 years old?
1: No, I did not.
0: Yeah, I had no idea.
1: But thanks for sharing that.
0: Yeah.
1: I like that.
0: No doubt. She looks great.
1: Yeah, she does.
0: Yeah, big shout out to her.
1: You know what? You go. You may not be a queen, but be a queen.
0: Do it, girl. Do it.
2: 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They have the best morning show.
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5: Traffic right now, we are seeing more slowdowns, I-25 in the construction zone that affects.
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1: just going to say it. Okay, he tips like someone who's never worked a day in service.
2: Ooh.
1: Like, aggressively poor tipping.
15: So, wait, hold on. Let me get this straight. You ghosted him over money?
1: No. It's not about the money. First date, we get a bill, $50 for dinner. And this man leaves three crumpled up singles on the table. $3. Yeah. And our server was amazing. And Matt just, like, didn't care. So then date two, at that cute coffee place on Central.
15: Yeah.
1: The barista makes us these, like, gorgeous lattes with that little, like, leaf design and everything. And Matt grabs his drink and walks away like she's invisible.
3: Wait. Why am I tipping a coffee shop again? Like, they literally just push buttons on a machine.
1: And there it is. That's the attitude.

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2: Here's Brandy talking about touring.
3: I definitely plan to tour. I don't know when, but when this album takes off, I definitely want to get out there and touch my fans because it's been so long. I haven't toured since Never Say Never. So to get back on the road and to sing from my heart live and, you know, reach out and touch fans and hear them screaming and singing my songs together will just be a blast. So definitely look forward to touring.
2: Wait, hold up. We got Stephanie Tanner on the phone with us, a.k.a. Jody Sweetin. She has a podcast, and she's talking about parenting. I got 14-year-old daughters, and I know your daughter's the same age. How do we incorporate hanging out with the parents? Is that even realistic?
4: It's impossible. I mean, at this age, I'm like, you know what, at 14, like, I just, you know, if I see you emerge from your room for a snack every few hours, then I'm like, okay, you're still here. You know what I mean? And that's kind of how it is with teenagers. And, yeah, it's a parenting podcast, but it's that we don't take ourselves very seriously. It's very much about our parenting fails and how we're just trying to do the best we can and to get rid of that idea of perfect parenting because it doesn't exist. Some days you're like, I did really well today. And some days you're like, oh, my God, I can't believe I screamed like that. Or I can't believe that this happened or whatever. So, you know, it's just trying to find that, like, normal, let's laugh at ourselves through this parenting adventure kind of thing.
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0: 73 degrees and mostly sunny right now in downtown Albuquerque. 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Blech. Another heat advisory. So make sure you are hydrating. Blech. So we know that kids humble you fast. They're straight up. They'll tell you if you're ugly. Yeah.
1: They're so honest.
0: Yeah,
1: oh,
0: they're
1: my
0: so
1: God.
0: Honest. I wish I love people like that are honest like that. Honestly, like.
1: Well, sometimes I could do without the extra things. Like maybe they don't have to say.
0: You don't need to be extra. But kids are straight up. I'd rather to know I'm ugly.
1: But you
0: whatever.
1: Don't. No.
0: It is what it is. Yeah.
1: No.
0: I'm good with that.
1: No.
0: I want to know.
1: You don't need. That's
0: need
1: an opinion. It's not a fact of ugliness. Somebody calls somebody ugly, it's an opinion.
0: Okay. But
1: anyway,
0: so imagine your dog not liking you and being honest with you. So apparently there's a viral checklist highlighting the subtle, kind of hilarious signs that you are officially your family pet's least favorite person.
1: Oh, how sad. Now we're getting sad. This is sad. What?
0: So if the kid, okay.
1: The kids say the darndest things, right? The kids say the darndest things, but if an animal doesn't like you, you've got some soul searching to do.
0: So when you sit on the couch next to him, he immediately gets up and moves.
1: Actually, let me be real for a minute. Charlita, our little Charlie girl, she's older. She likes her alone time. She'll be on one end of the couch and we'll sit down just to like try to see if she'll stay. She's all, and she gets up and goes.
0: That's hurtful.
1: And it's both of us. She just doesn't want people around her.
0: When the rest of the family comes home, pet goes crazy, but when you walk in, they barely open an eye.
1: No. That Whatever. Is when you know.
0: So, you know, I noticed, and I'm glad I'm saying this and having this conversation out loud because my popsy boo-boo, sometimes he is all over me. Other times he's like this, where it's like, ugh.
1: Why
0: he gets
1: he
0: away
1: like
0: from me.
1: That?
0: Other times he doesn't run up to me. I'll just be like, come on, buddy, you want a treat? And he'll look at me like, not from you.
1: Why is he like that? By the way, the one time I meet Popsy, I've loved him forever. Carlos has shown me pictures forever of his little baby. I go over there. I'm hanging out at Carlos's. I meet Popsy. He's like so sweet. He's up. He's jumping up. He's like, hey. And then we're doing some stuff. And then he comes by again. And I was like, come here, buddy. He like side-eyed me and then walked off like playing coy. What is up with that dog?
0: Another way to find out if your dog likes you is go wrestle with someone in your family member, and if they start growling at you.
1: Oh, acting like you're getting hurt or something.
0: And they're mad at you for hurting the other family member, that means they don't like you.
1: Oh, great.
0: They're like, you are hurting my person.
1: I wonder what would happen if we ever acted like that. Josie would just play. She just wouldn't. She'd be like, oh, fun, we're playing, yay. Charlie would probably like look at us and be like, meh. I don't think either dog would growl at either of us. Like, they're not the most protective, I would say.
0: Here's another way, the last way, to find out if your dog actually despises you and doesn't like you. After you pick up your dog's poopaloopoos, tie the bag up, they look at you straight in the eye, and do the poopaloopoo right in front of you. Sorry. Pick this one up now, boo.
1: That's not real, because Josie has looked at us straight in the eye and gone.
0: Pick it up.
1: Oh,
0: pick
1: my God.
0: It up now.
1: The way that Carlos is looking at me right now, like, I don't think she, no.
0: I'm looking at you in
1: do
0: the eye.
1: Do you think she was doing that?
0: Yeah, pick it up. Come here.
1: That little bitch.
0: I own you.
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2: Well, we're seeing quite a bit of slowdowns right now eastbound on I-40. Those start back around Coors. They're going to last until the interchange. Traffic also moving slow both directions of I-25 near the construction zone. Westbound on I-40, as you approach Louisiana, you're going to see slow moving traffic in that area.
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4: 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You know, my life's like really exciting and I get to travel all the time. And I get to make movies and make records and... It's great. 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
26: So you ghosted her because she isn't plus size anymore? She lost a lot of weight?
22: Wow.
27: I love plus size ladies. You know, I call them my squishies. I don't know. There's just something about like the extra curves and it just does it for me. You know, like they're just funner, you know?
28: Like for when you're getting it on?
27: Like, I mean, I love hugging them. Like the really big bear hugs.
28: That's awesome.
27: There's more to hold on to. There's more cushion. Like, I don't know. It's been my thing forever, and I guess I was just expecting that from Katrina.
29: Serious right now? I used to be like 300 pounds, and I've worked so hard to get healthy and lose it. I mean, honestly, I'm hurt. I really like Darren. He's smart, and he's funny, and he's super handsome, but, I mean, I'm not going to gain it back just to be a squishy.

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4: Albuquerque weather.
5: Today is an impact weather day for heat with record challenging highs expected. We have a heat advisory until 8 p.m. 100 Albuquerque, 93 Santa Fe. Tonight, partly cloudy and mild, 70 in Albuquerque, 62 in Santa Fe. I'm meteorologist Olga Breeze for KOAT7.
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0: 93.3 The Q, Carlos D and Leah Black. Rise of Sean Pumpkins. It's going to be another hot one today. We're looking at a high in the triple digits.
1: Try to stay
0: advisory
1: cool
0: today. Yeah, stay cool.
1: By the way, the city sometimes does this Operation Cool Down thing.
0: Yeah.
1: Where they turn on the sprinklers at the parks and stuff.
0: Yeah, you can just go run through the sprinklers.
1: Go Google it because
0: how we posted
1: cool
0: it on
1: that?
0: Our socials too.
1: Yeah. It's
0: 93 through the Q.
1: It's awesome that they do that, and I know water is limited, but also people are getting heat. What do you call it?
0: Heat stroke,
1: all the things. Heat all the things. I think it's an ailment.
0: I've had heat all the things every once in a while. It's hard. I do want to talk about Gen Z, by the way.
1: Let's go.
0: I want to take a second and just give you all a shout because, listen.
1: I think we're part Gen Z. Aren't we Zennials? Is that what was decided? I think we're Zennials.
0: But that's, no.
1: That's Z and X together.
0: No, it's X. It's X. It's a millennials and Generation X.
1: I'm out. Am I out?
0: Yeah, you're way out of Gen Z.
1: No.
0: They're like in their 20s.
1: Oh, yeah. Well, I act like I'm in my 20s. I think I'm in my 20s.
0: Maybe we're 19. We don't even know yet.
1: actually, I'm a 14-year-old boy is really what I am.
0: Yeah, I'm like 13 and a half. So anyway. Maybe. All right, so younger daters are exhausted by swipe culture. A new study shows Gen Z is flocking to old school group hobbies like bar trivia, bird watching, pottery classes, plant swaps to meet people naturally because these events focus on the activity rather than forced romance. People actually drop their guard and connect.
1: Love this. So, I have been saying forever, young people aren't going to bars and aren't hooking up.
0: They ain't drinking either.
1: They are not drinking and they're not making bad choices.
0: Not as much as we did.
1: Which is great. I mean, believe me, your liver and your whole body is going to thank you. But you're not making bad choices. And I want people to go out and make some mistakes and make some bad choices and hook up with some people because that's the way you find out who you don't want to be with.
0: That's true.
1: You know what I'm saying?
0: Get a disease, you know?
1: And
0: it'll definitely change your perspective.
1: Hang on. Gosh, luckily that never happened to me. Did that happen to you?
0: Well, not that you know of. Have we got checked? I'm just kidding.
1: I'm like, what do you mean? There's been something dormant all these years?
0: You know, it's been sitting there.
1: Oh, God.
0: Yeah, you and your partner have been walking around these sexually transmitted diseases. I have no idea. Yeah.
1: Can you imagine? Oh, my gosh. By the way, have you heard about, and this has been going on for a few years, but I only just found out about it. There's a rash of, rash might be part of the symptom. There's a
0: STD?
1: Yes, but in nursing homes.
0: What are they doing? Are they tapping it? Like,
1: yes.
0: Shut up.
1: There's a lot of nursing homes. And so, by the way,
0: this is like a reality show. Like,
1: yes.
0: Dating in nursery homes, I would totally watch it.
1: This is a stat. I'm not like
0: Martha, get out of that room. Fred is sleeping.
1: Martha. Okay, listen.
0: Bernardo, get out of there.
1: Women outnumber men, like, I don't know, it's like 4 to 1 or something. I don't remember the stat, but in these nursing homes.
0: No way. So the dudes are like, they roll in. They're just like, okay, hold up.
1: They're becoming super spreaders.
0: Martha
1: so like
0: is.
1: Chlamydia and all these things are, I don't remember the exact STD, but it's running rampant across the nation in nursing homes.
0: Well, they need to get theirs too. I mean,
1: but like, of course you don't want to use a condom because you're like, I'm not going to get pregnant. What the heck? Well, you still need to wear one to protect yourself from these men that be spreading all these little STDs.
0: Oh, blame it on the men now, huh?
1: They're the ones spreading it.
0: Well, what about the women? They're not spreading anything?
1: Unless they're like, oh, maybe. Well, I'm just saying, I'm blaming the men on this one because the men are the ones that they're outnumbered.
0: But how do we know the women is not hooking up with these men and giving all these
1: men
0: the STDs?
1: There's only like 2 men to like 10 women.
0: Well, it might be Bertha. I mean, it might be her. Have you checked her first? Like, we don't know.
1: What came first, the
0: chicken or the egg?
1: All right, Carlos. I guess I won't blame the men, but I'm
0: well,
1: still
0: you can blame whoever
1: them.
0: You want.
1: I'm blaming the men. I think
0: usually it's our fault. We're the ones.
1: Aww.
0: Yeah, we're the ones with all the charm.
1: I don't want to blame you, but like, I don't know.
0: It's our fault.
1: I'm just saying, I assume the men are getting around. If you look at those stats,
0: The
1: men's are the ones getting around.
0: Yeah.
1: But you're right. What Bertha could be hooking up with Ronnie and Ronald and Donald.
0: The men spreading their powder.
1: All I'm saying is,
0: at that point,
1: if you're in a nursing home and you're listening to us right now, wrap it up. Wrap it up.
0: We're big in the nursing home community.
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0: 8:33 and you're listening to 93.3 The Q. It is Carlos D and Leah Black. Good morning. Rise and shine. I got to talk about kids' names for a second.
1: Okay.
0: All right. We need to stop pretending this is normal, my friends.
1: What?
0: You could not name your child Gator or Tsunami.
1: Oh, gosh.
0: And expect them to be taken seriously at any job they have.
1: You're kidding
0: me, Tsunami!
1: Right?
0: Yo, Gator, get your ass over here, boy.
1: You're kidding me.
0: Yeah, no, this is for real.
1: These are real names that have come up lately.
0: And actually,
1: let me guess, they're from Florida.
0: Probably. The Social Security Administration released the rarest baby names given to 10 or fewer children in 2025. Here are the names. Girls, this is not bad. Maybelline.
1: It's just weird. It's like, maybe it's Maybelline.
0: Tsunami. With a T.
1: I'm out. That's how you spell it, but it's like you're going to make their whole life difficult. Because people don't know how to spell tsunami. And also, that's just like saying that your child is going to wreak havoc. I'm coming in here and watch out.
0: I like edamame better. Like, go with edamame.
1: You just like to eat edamame.
0: Check this name for a girl. Infant girl.
1: That is creepy. What does that mean? That infant, is so weird.
0: Infant girl. Can
1: She's
0: you
1: gonna be,
0: do
1: you're
0: that
1: gonna
0: dishes?
1: Walk infant girl down the aisle later in life? This is weird. What the hell?
0: And imagine when they're in school. Hey, are you homies with infant girl? What do you mean? She's like in middle school. Why are we calling her infant girl?
1: What do you mean? She's like 47. Why are you still calling her infant girl? What the
0: Beretta?
1: Hell?
0: Beretta?
1: Is that a car or a gun?
0: It's both.
1: Yeah, that's weird. It's weird.
0: And luxury.
1: Is it with two X's? Actually, it's funny. I follow, you probably know this guy. There's a podcast called One Song. It's so great.
0: I haven't seen it yet.
1: If you're a music lover, they dissect songs, hit songs. It's, okay. You would love it. I should send you a couple, but the guy is, and it's a joke. Like he's a musician and a songwriter and a DJ, but he calls himself Luxury. But that's more of like a fun.
0: Yeah, it's like a DJ name almost. Like it's like a nickname, but Luxury.
1: But like
0: Luxury's
1: girl,
0: not that bad.
1: It's weird.
0: Infant girl to Luxury, I would rather be called Luxury.
1: Yeah.
0: Call me Lux. You know?

0: the Q. It is Carlos D. Leah Black, good morning. It's going to be a high in the triple digits today, so make sure you're aware of that.
1: Stay cool.
0: Stay cool, fool. So, massive study published by Today tracked how adult friendships form. It turns out making a best friend is literally a part-time job. You need minimum 50 hours just to move from stranger to acquaintance. 200 full hours of hanging out to become real trusted best friends. Wow. That's why adult friendships stall out. We just don't have the hours. We don't got the time. We're so busy. Maybe that's why I don't got any, like, other friends besides you and Z, my partner, and my kids.
1: He says this.
0: I don't.
1: He has other friends. You do. You have people come over to your house. You talk to. You have other friends. You just. You're saying like. You're like. You're like me. You keep the close ones close, and then you've got like. You know. Periphery.
0: Keep the far
1: friends.
0: Ones far.
1: With friends like these, who needs enemy? No, I'm just kidding. No, I'm with you. I'm about quality, not quantity. But it is hard if you are an adult and maybe you've had some. Relationships gone sour, and so you're shielded a little bit. It's hard to make friends as an adult. Who do you trust? You're all like, I don't know. What? Why are you trying to be nice to me? What's going on here? You know, like, it's hard to like let somebody in as an adult.
0: Have you ever hung out with someone and you're like, I realize that that's why I don't hang out with you that much. You know, you're like deep in lunch or whatever.
1: And you're like, oh God.
0: And you're like,
1: I don't want to do this.
0: Why?
1: Again.
0: I'm so exhausted right now. Do I have to talk anymore?
1: Or you know what's weird too? The opposite of that, you meet someone at like you and I go to these events or certain things, and then you start vibing with somebody as a friend. And I recently met this chick, and she's so cool. And I was at a coffee shop, and I, by the way, I rarely ever get coffee, and you probably could see why, because I got a little taste of the demon of caffeine, and I'm all bing, I'm buzzed, I'm hooked. So I'm in a coffee shop, little chatty Leah with caffeine in her, and I met this chick, and I was like, gosh, she's so cool. We exchange information.
0: Does your best friend know about this?
1: No, but I was like, God, she's really cool. And I came home. I told Wayne, I go, I met the coolest chick today. She's so awesome. And I was thinking like, now what? Now what? Do I call it like, hey, you want to go? Wait, you work in a coffee shop. Maybe I shouldn't, you know, like, but she was so rad. And I just got a good vibe. I felt like she was like me. Like she was just fun and peppy. And then now what? What do you do?
0: I have no. I wish I was that person. No, I'm not.
1: Like, no.
0: I'm jealous that you can do that. I'm just not good at doing that at all. Becoming like Z, my partner, she's really good. Oh my God, we went on a little vacation together, and

0: She met like 10 different people, got their Instagrams. She's like best friends with them in the whole wide world.
1: That's like
0: we go to Vegas and all of a sudden she's like, oh my God, look what she's up to. And I'm like, oh my God, how did you become friends like so quick?
1: Yeah, you're all, what the hell? Like best friends. Hanging out with people from Germany and stuff,
0: right,
1: or something?
0: Yeah, yeah. And I'm like, what is going on? What is this life even like?
1: But see, that's why you guys gel, I think, is because you are the yin and yang of each other.
0: Yeah.
1: Like Wayne is not out like trying to, you know, he's probably content and cool, whatever.
0: Yeah.
1: But I'm like, oh, there's so many people in the world, but also I'm selective. You got to be selective.
0: Yeah, okay.
1: You can't just let any slack guy.
0: It takes a lot of work. 200 full hours of hanging out to become real trusted best friends. That's a lot of work.
1: That's a lot of
0: like,
1: work.
0: I'm not working a full-time job to be your acquaintance or your friend.
1: I know.
0: So that's the tough part. Can we just be friends? Can we just get all that over with?
1: Where is this research coming from?
0: I'm not trying to put all my time. It's just research.com.
1: You know, they.
0: I don't know.
1: Carlos is going to write a book about them.
0: I don't do any research on the research people.
1: No, that's true. Yeah. But you are going to make a book about them.
0: That's your job.
1: Yeah, I'm the researcher of the show.
0: Yeah, not me. I just like,
1: well,
0: oh, really?
1: So wow, I think the moral of this whole thing is we don't try. Don't make new friends as an adult.
0: Be lonely the rest of your life.
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5: And traffic right now, you've met that crash eastbound Montaño, a little west of 4th Street. It's off on the shoulder, not causing too much in the way of slowdowns. You do have slow-moving traffic both directions of I-25 in the construction zone. Eastbound I-40 near the interchange, you're going to see some slow-moving traffic in that area.

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20: 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I haven't toured since Never Say Never. 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
23: Yep.
22: And their little baby, Nicasio Jr. She wants to do the leash.
23: Yeah.
22: You don't like it because not, why?
23: Because it just looks bad. It just looks like I can't.
1: I don't care what people think.
23: It just looks like I can't take care of my own child.
22: But that's you taking care of them. I feel like mm-hmm. like those quote unquote leashes, like the ones I've seen, it'll be like a little, it looks like a teddy bear, like on their back, but then it's got like a harness that goes around them.
1: They got a shark one. They got a lot of cute little
22: exactly.
1: ones.
22: And then I feel like if you theme it, like give him a name or whatever, make it like his little friend, be like, come on, grab Jimmy. We're going to PetSmart. He's like, Jimmy.
3: We're going to PetSmart of all places.
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1: college.
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25: Whenever possible, I much prefer being in the studio. Yeah. 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
29: Albuquerque weather.
30: Today is an impact weather day for heat with record challenging highs expected. We have a heat advisory until 8 p.m. 100 Albuquerque, 93 Santa Fe. Tonight, partly cloudy and mild, 70 in Albuquerque, 62 in Santa Fe. I'm meteorologist Olga Breeze for KOAT 7.

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11: Hey, it's K-Dog from Carlos and Kiki in the morning. 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
22: 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We knew that we had a personal responsibility to help tell these important stories. 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So I'm thankful to the universe. 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
25: Okay, so honestly, for real, the nail in the coffin for me is when I saw the full body harness. As soon as I saw that, I was like, nope, exit stage left, I am out here.
19: What are you strapping in for?
26: It's just there, just in case it's needed. You know what I mean? It's just part of the collection. I like to have options. You know what I mean? I'm prepared. I'm like a Boy Scout.
25: I mean, listen, I'm not a prude or anything. I'm down to explore, but I felt like I walked into, honestly, just like you said, a 50 Shades of Jake situation. And, you know, on a first date of, first time over, that's not something I was really ready for. I hadn't mentally prepared to see that.
26: It's a bit much to take in on, like, a first date. I get it.
19: Yeah, think
24: me.

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3: Today is an impact weather day for heat with record challenging highs expected. We have a heat advisory until 8 p.m. 100 Albuquerque, 93 Santa Fe. Tonight, partly cloudy and mild, 70 in Albuquerque, 62 in Santa Fe. I'm meteorologist Olga Breeze for KOAP 7.

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7: 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You know, I'm a big believer in energy, and I think artists especially kind of usually have, you know, very special energies. Yeah. So going into the studio, it's about, you know, how you guys vibe and what gets made in there. And it's how you bounce ideas off of each other. You know, the conversations, the reactions, all of that counts and goes into the music.
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10: Same. 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
9: 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I'm team loofah as well.
10: Changing.
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12: 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I'm a hand guy.
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12: One time I played beer pong. My wife was on my team and we lost, and that we didn't talk the whole walk home because I was so mad that we lost. We walked on opposite sides of the street because we were fighting so bad.
10: You remind me of a time with my parents. They were playing a cornhole and that gets serious. And I think my mom wasn't making the shots or something. And my dad's like getting mad at her. She
9: Dude,
10: threw
9: older
10: it over.
9: People get so mad at cornhole.
11: Hell yeah.
10: My mom like threw it over the fence. She was like,
11: oh my God.
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6: Wait, hold up. We got Stephanie Tanner on the phone with us, a.k.a. Jody Sweeten. She has a podcast, and she's talking about parenting. I got 14-year-old daughters, and I know your daughter's the same age. How do we incorporate hanging out with the parents? Is that even realistic?
13: It's impossible. I mean, at this age, I'm like, you know what, at 14, like, I just, you know, if I see you emerge from your room for a snack every few hours, then I'm like, okay, you're still here. You know what I mean? And that's kind of how it is with teenagers. And, yeah, it's a parenting podcast, but it's that we don't take ourselves very seriously. It's very much about our parenting fails and how we're just trying to do the best we can and to get rid of that idea of perfect parenting, because it doesn't exist. Some days you're like, I did really well today. And some days you're like, oh my God, I can't believe I screamed like that. Or I can't believe that this happened or whatever. So, you know, it's just trying to find that like normal, let's laugh at ourselves through this parenting adventure kind of thing.
14: Hey, it's K-Dog from Carlos and Kiki in the morning. Another fun fact for me, Grease 2, my favorite musical of all time. And yes, there is a Grease 2. It's not just Grease. 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
4: Today is an impact weather day for heat with record challenging highs expected. We have a heat advisory until 8 p.m. 100 Albuquerque, 93 Santa Fe. Tonight, partly cloudy and mild, 70 in Albuquerque, 62 in Santa Fe. I'm meteorologist Olga Breeze for KOAT7.
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11: She goes to heart. I'm just trying to get the Lord drop. Her eyes were immaculate, man. She was looking like a whole enchilada plate from Frontier. I mean, 10-10. No crumbs, you know? Now she's gone. Poof. She's Casper-ing me.
12: He thinks he ghosted him because he paints his nails.
13: Honestly, I couldn't understand 75% of what he said. Like, I thought he had a stroke halfway through dinner. He just speaks in, like, these TikTok riddles, and I needed subtitles.
14: That's kind of what we thought. He called you a whole enchilada plate from Frontier.
12: Oh, that's romantic.
13: I mean, that's, yeah, sweet, I think, but I was also just really confused.
11: That's my bad. I'm not trying to gatekeep my dialect.
13: Yeah, see, I don't know what you just said. I don't know. Are you a wizard? What's going on? I just don't understand any. It's a lot.

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4: Today is an impact weather day for heat with record challenging highs expected. We have a heat advisory until 8 p.m. 100 Albuquerque, 93 Santa Fe. Tonight, partly cloudy and mild, 70 in Albuquerque, 62 in Santa Fe. I'm meteorologist Olga Breeze for KOAP 7.

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11: So Jessica feels like you ghosted her after like what seemed like this perfect, good time. She thinks it might have been her eyebrows.
12: I mean, the brows were, they were definitely intense. But honestly, that wasn't even it. It was her dogs, man. She's got these two massive mutts. They jumped all over me as soon as I walked in. They smelled like a wet rug, got hair all over my shirt. And she just stood there, not doing nothing, talking about them like they were her children or something. I don't got time for that, man.
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13: Today is an impact weather day for heat with record challenging highs expected. We have a heat advisory until 8 p.m. 100 Albuquerque, 93 Santa Fe. Tonight, partly cloudy and mild, 70 in Albuquerque, 62 in Santa Fe. I'm meteorologist Olga Breeze for KOAT 7.

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3: Guest performers, again, you know, I'm pretty selfish on this record. 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In fact, I have none. So, and that's cool, though. You know, again, until Bono says, yeah, he'll do that other record for me and with me, then I may have one. 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All I need is you, really. So you're my guest performer.
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16: Why did you ghost him?
17: He just would not shut up about politics and conspiracy theories.
18: Oh, no.
16: He was that dude? Yeah.
17: He got, like, dead serious and said, oh, I wouldn't trust international flights right now because of the shadow government.
18: He said what?
19: Hold on, Vanessa. Are you serious? That's why you ghosted me?
17: Yeah, you turned our date into basically a TED Talk on the Illuminati.
19: First of all, I was just sharing information. 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
17: For real?
19: Yes.

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4: Today is an impact weather day for heat with record challenging highs expected. We have a heat advisory until 8 p.m. 100 Albuquerque, 93 Santa Fe. Tonight, partly cloudy and mild, 70 in Albuquerque, 62 in Santa Fe. I'm meteorologist Olga Breeze for KOAT 7. 90-

Janet Jackson, Go Deep, 93.3 The Key with Q2K. What's up? It's Megan Marie. Nobody won the Powerball jackpot last night, and now it's up to $856 million. One of the top 10 largest jackpots ever.

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totally had New Kids on the Block sheets growing up. 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It's Megan Marie Q2K on 93.3 The Q with Lauryn Hill's version of Can't Take My Eyes Off You. I love this song.

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2: 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You know, you feel like the Jocks become a part of your family. You know, it's just really nothing like it.
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1: So you ghosted her because she isn't plus size anymore? She lost a lot of weight?
7: Wow.
11: I love plus size ladies. You know, I call them my squishies. I don't know. There's just something about like the extra curves, and it just does it for me. You know, like they're just funner, you know?
12: Like for when you're getting it on?
11: Like, I mean, I love hugging them. Like the really big bear hugs.
12: Awesome.
11: There's more to hold on to. There's more cushion. Like, I don't know. It's been my thing forever, and I guess I was just expecting that from Katrina.
13: Serious right now? I used to be like 300 pounds, and I've worked so hard to get healthy and lose it. I mean, honestly, I'm you know, I'm hurt. I really like Darren. He's smart, and he's funny, and he's super handsome, but I mean, I'm not going to gain it back just to be a squishy.

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1: 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Not just a solo, like me and you, let's appreciate each other. Look what we've done. We built this amazing thing. I mean, the kids are there too.
2: 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So we were like, okay, we're not going to do the theme, but it got canceled. So now we're like, okay, we could do something as a family.
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11: Today is an impact weather day for heat with record challenging highs expected. We have a heat advisory until 8 p.m. 100 Albuquerque, 93 Santa Fe. Tonight, partly cloudy and mild, 70 in Albuquerque, 62 in Santa Fe. I'm meteorologist Olga Breeze for KOAT7.
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It is 93.3 The Q, Albuquerque's number one hit music station. I'm Megan Marie. Somber, city of your choice. We're going to send you there. 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
15: All right, so I got Ziggy Marley on the phone. 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
16: Love Is My Religion is one of my favorite songs that I have done. 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People sing along and we share that energy and that positivity as a community. 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
17: 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And I think G Easy is the crazy, out of control party guy. You know, he's the rock star in a leather jacket. And then Gerald is, you know, just this wholesome kid who, you know, has been chasing this dream, you know, since he was 14 years old, you know. 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
17: 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And it's how you bounce ideas off of each other, you know, the conversations, the reactions, all of that counts and goes into the music.
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11: Omarion.
16: Hey.
11: Do you take time to just do music, or do you do music, TV, movies all at the same time?
16: Everything is kind of staggered. I mean, sometimes, you know, like if I'm doing my album, like say for 3 or 4 months, I'll just focus on that. You know, I won't, you know, do anything else. I'll just focus on that. But, you know, the beauty about being able to, you know, act and, you know, to get acting roles is brilliant because, you know, it kind of, like say for instance, you know, the music industry, it can be spontaneous sometimes.
11: Right.
16: You might not always know your schedule, opposed to, you know, when you go on a movie set, you know exactly what you're going to do. It's like a 9-to-5. You know, you work for certain hours and then you go and head home, you know.
11: Right.
16: You can actually go and relax after work, you know.
11: Yeah. So, you can kind of get a regular schedule going.
16: Exactly. So I kind of like to, you know, break up the contrast every now and then, you know, and go ahead and book a movie so I can, you know, stay home or stay wherever it is, you know, just basically in one place, you know.
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19: Today is an impact weather day for heat with record challenging highs expected. We have a heat advisory until 8 p.m. 100 Albuquerque, 93 Santa Fe. Tonight, partly cloudy and mild, 70 in Albuquerque, 62 in Santa Fe. I'm meteorologist Olga Breeze for KOAT 7.
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10: All right, let's talk Kim Kardashian. 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
16: What did you guys do for your first date?
19: He asked me if I'd ever been to his church. He was like, it's casual. Want to come see it? And it was beautiful. It felt peaceful.
16: He's bringing Jesus to date one. Like, I ain't mad at that.
20: She's smart. She's
9: beautiful. She's got this career. She's confident. She's everything.
12: And that's a bad thing?
9: No, it's just, I'm not like her. Like, I work a regular job at a tire shop. I didn't finish college. I'm not, you know, like the guy someone like her dreams about.
12: She picked you? She went out with you. Doesn't that mean something?
9: And I didn't want her to wake up one day embarrassed by me. I thought it's better to disappear before it hurt more.
20: Nathan, I am not looking for perfect. I'm looking for real, and you are.
9: Oh, man. You're so out of my league. I didn't think I even deserved a shot.
20: Okay, you already had the shot, and you didn't even have to try that hard. You just had to be you.
9: Thank you.
21: His

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2: Albuquerque weather. Today is an impact weather day for heat with record challenging highs expected. We have a heat advisory until 8 p.m. 100 Albuquerque, 93 Santa Fe. Tonight, partly cloudy and mild, 70 in Albuquerque, 62 in Santa Fe. I'm meteorologist Olga Breeze for KOAT 7. 93.

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6: 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And I think G-Eazy is the crazy, out-of-control party guy. 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And then Gerald is, you know, just this wholesome kid who, you know, has been chasing this dream, you know, since he was 14 years old, you know, and
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9: Today, Darren reached out because he does not want to be a parent to his girlfriend's son. 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
24: Today is an impact weather day for heat with record challenging highs expected. We have a heat advisory until 8 p.m. 100 Albuquerque, 93 Santa Fe. Tonight, partly cloudy and mild, 70 in Albuquerque.

0: 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I'm meteorologist Olga Breed for KOAT 7.
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93.3 The Q. Apparently, commercial spots for the Super Bowl have already sold out. The football season hasn't even started yet, and the commercials have sold out for Super Bowl. That is crazy to me. So apparently also, get this, Super Bowl is going to land on February 14th of next year. So yeah, get ready for no romance that day. Yeah, Valentine's Day and Super Bowl, it's going to be combined this year. Imagine if your team loses that day. Whew, it's going to be a bad Valentine's Day. 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

0: has been.
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5: What did you guys do for your first date?
6: He asked me if I'd ever been to his church. He was like, it's casual. Want to come see it? And it was beautiful. It felt peaceful.
5: He's bringing Jesus to date one. Like, I ain't mad at that.
7: She's smart. She's beautiful. She's got this career. She's confident. She's everything.
5: And that's a bad thing?
7: No, it's just, I'm not like her. Like, I work a regular job at a tire shop. I didn't finish college. I'm not, you know, like the guy someone like her dreams about.
5: She picked you. She went out with you. Doesn't that mean something?
7: I didn't want her to wake up one day embarrassed by me. I thought it was better to disappear before it hurt more.
6: Nathan, I am not looking for perfect. I'm looking for real, and you are.
7: Oh, man. You're so out of my league. I didn't think I even deserved a shot.
6: Okay, you already had the shot, and you didn't even have to try that hard. You just had to be you.
7: Thank you.

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6: All right. Woo!
5: How you doing?
7: I'm good. How are you?
5: I'm just curious how you found the time to do all these things and with so much success at the same time.
7: I love everything that I do. I think it makes it easier. It makes it not so much like work. But it does get stressful. You know, I get tired of not getting to have so much like a personal life because I work a lot. But I feel so lucky. You know, my life's like really exciting and I get to travel all the time. And I get to make movies and make records and... it's great. I'm glad I'm young and I have a lot of energy.
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7: Okay, so honestly, for real, the nail in the coffin for me is when I saw the full body harness. As soon as I saw that, I was like, nope, exit stage left. I am out here.
5: What are you strapping in for?
12: It's just there, just in case it's needed. You know what I mean? It's just part of the collection. I like to have options. You know what I mean? I'm prepared. I'm like a Boy Scout.
7: I mean, listen, I'm not a prude or anything. I'm down to explore, but I felt like I walked into, honestly, just like you said, a 50 Shades of Jake situation. And, you know, on a first date, first time over, that's not something I was really ready for. I hadn't mentally prepared to see that.
12: It's a bit much to take in on, like, a first date, I get it.
5: Yeah, I think...

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833 The Q. It's my favorite day of the week. Throwback Thursday with DJ Just Incredible. He's getting ready to warm up on the ones and twos. Get in those requests. 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

93.3 The Q. Shout out to my girl Christy in the downtown Albuquerque area. I've got your song coming up. So I've been thinking about this whole MySpace and the return of MySpace thing. I hated the idea. I was like, I don't even have 8 friends anymore unless my pets are allowed to have profiles. Then I'm good. I'm good. 5 cats as my top 5 and 3 dogs, right? Well, so anyway, then I was thinking about it and I was like, this is actually a genius idea. Like, what if we just make it for millennials, right? So if you were born, or even Gen Z, like, let's invite them. But if you were born before or after a certain time, you're not allowed on MySpace. I'm just saying, we should think about it. It's 93.3 The Q.

93.3, the Q. Did you hear they discovered a new dinosaur species? Basically, it looks like a giant roadrunner. Yeah, here in New Mexico. It's so crazy. 93.3, the Q is on with Taylor Swift.

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4: Congestion northbound on I-25 from an accident approaching the interchange. Slow down start once you reach Gibson Boulevard on and off to the scene of the crash. Also on Eagle Ranch Road and the Coors Pipe.
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17: So my coworker Brittany has been obsessing over her ex for months. She begged me to go out with him to see if he'd moved on or whatever.
18: Hold up. So, like, you were like a spy? Like an actual, like, reconnaissance mission? Is this what's going on?
17: Well, I know how it sounds. I just said yes because she's my friend. I thought it would be quick and awkward, but Miguel was nothing like she described. She said he was boring and selfish, but he asked me about my family, and he paid attention when I talked, and he made me laugh.
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17: I didn't mean to, but now Brittany keeps asking me for intel, and I don't know what to tell her. 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
20: 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You know, I had the best time I've had with you in, like, forever.
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20: 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Of course. 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
3: All right, let's talk Kim Kardashian. Her daughter, 12-year-old Northwest, mm-hmm. has a dermal piercing on her hand. It's basically mm-hmm. like a little bar like that you would see in someone's ear or yeah. nose or whatever. Yeah. But it's like on her knuckle. 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
7: He goes it hard. I'm just trying to get the Lord drop. His eyes were immaculate, man. She was looking like a whole enchilada plate from Frontier. I mean, 10-10. No crumbs, you know? Now she's gone. Poof. She's Catherine me.
8: He thinks he ghosted him because he paints his nails.
9: Honestly, I couldn't understand 75% of what he said. Like, I thought he had a stroke halfway through dinner. He just speaks in like these TikTok riddles, and I needed subtitles.
10: That's kind of what we thought. He called you a whole enchilada plate from Frontier.
8: Oh, that's romantic.
9: I mean, that's, yeah, sweet, I think, but I was also just really confused.
7: That's my bad. I'm not trying to gatekeep my dialect.
9: Yeah, see, I don't know what you just said. I don't know. Are you a wizard? What's going on? I just don't understand any. It's a lot.

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1: Bacon, sausages, hot dogs, and ham are all officially classified in the same cancer risk as cigarettes.
3: It scares me, too, because my son loves hot dogs. So I'm like, I'm going to have to... No, you can't eat that.
1: You got a Glizzy King?
7: Just get all beef.
1: Yeah, that's what I think, too, right?
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3: I don't know. 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
7: Yeah, but they're highly not cancer. Processed. It's not cancer, though. Cancer risk.
3: Okay, Dr. Phil.
7: Serena, okay.
3: Whoever.
7: It sounds like you want glizzies. Eat all the glizzies.
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93.3 The Q. So sad news yesterday. We found out my cat has diabetes. My cat has diabetes. That's crazy. Yeah, so now we got to give like little insulin shots to my cat. Never thought I'd ever say that out loud ever. It's 93.3 The Q. It's Dracula.

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Yeah, that show coming up August 19th. You want to go? 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I got your shot at winning tickets right here on 93.3 The Q.

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93.3 The Q is going down this weekend. Hoops for Hope. 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But I'm just going to say it. I'm Team Firefighter because, you know, my husband's a firefighter. 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
1: All right, let's do it. Let's go. We are counting down the biggest songs of the day. It's the Interactive 5 at 5. My favorite part. You voted. You told us what you wanted to hear. And we're going to reward you by hooking you up with tickets for Neo and Akon. That show coming to Albuquerque. And I've got your free tickets coming up once we hit number one. But let's kick off the countdown right now. It is song number 5 from Taylor Swift. Let's go.

have me, French Montana, right here, 93.3, the Cue, song number 4 in the Interactive 5 at 5 on the way. I do have those tickets we got to give away for Akon and Neo. Coming to Albuquerque, your shot once we hit number 1. Let's keep the countdown going. It is song number 3, Petal, from Ariana Grande. 93.3, the Cue.

Benson Boone, the time of my life, song number two on the Interactive 5 at 5. We are doing it, counting down the biggest songs of the day voted by you. And I tell you what, let's hook you up right now with tickets for Neo and Akon. Cannot wait for this show. It's happening August 16th. You want to go? Text the keyword sexy, as in sexy love. Sexy right now to 505-843-9393. Let's do it. It is song number one, Sumi.

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7: Why did you ghost him?
8: He just would not shut up about politics and conspiracy theories.
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10: Hold on, Vanessa. Are you serious? 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
8: Yeah, you turned our date into basically a TED Talk on the Illuminati.
10: First of all, I was just sharing information. 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
7: I'm so proud of Mahershala. I'm so happy to be on this journey with him. I think both of us were just moved by the scripts. We knew that we had a personal responsibility to help tell these important stories. And I didn't know it was going to all happen at the same time, I must say. So I'm thankful to the universe. I'm thankful to my family for keeping me in the arts. I'm thankful to Barry Jenkins, Ted Melfi for believing in me, you know, and allowing me to be a part of these important films.
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9: That's where Never Give Up comes from. I wasn't Brock. I wasn't Roman. I wasn't Dwayne. I was last.
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11: Guest performers, again, you know, I'm pretty selfish on this record. I can't say that I have a lot of guest performers either. In fact, I have none. So, and that's cool, though. You know, again, until Bono says, yeah, he'll do that other record for me and with me, then I may have one. But so far, I have zero. But you won't be missing, you know, anyone, because I want to wrap you in my world, and I want you to come on this journey with me, and we'll be together. All I need is you, really. So you're my guest performer.
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1: There's apparently a dangerous place to hook up, like the most dangerous place. This is all according to a poll.
2: So according to, I guess, studies, that sex and hot showers have been linked to some type of, I don't even know how to pronounce this, but basically a drop in blood pressure that can cause lightheadedness and fainting.
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1: 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I guess they've been going back and forth because their son is 21. He's asking for them to co-sign on a new car. 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

93.3 The Q, another hot one today. I wish we could just go hang out in a kiddie pool all day long. 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

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Text the keyword house to 95819. All right, good luck. I'm out of here. Tino Cochino Radio coming up, leaving you with some Olivia Rodrigo. It's on 93.3 The Q. See ya.